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5: 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Yeah, right. 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Or better yet, go to Times Square.

0: Linda won the tickets to Disneyland last hour. Four two-day, one park per day Disneyland tickets for you, Linda.
1: Amazing.
0: Yeah.
1: Amazing.
0: Who are you going to take?
1: Yes. I'm taking my son, my husband, my daughter.
0: Yeah.
1: And then her husband, my granddaughter. So
0: there you go. Sounds like dinner at the ramen house is going to be a little celebration now.
1: Yes. I'm so excited.
0: All right, Linda, tell everybody who you won from.
1: Mix 105.

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She's excited about our matinee screening of Toy Story 5 on Saturday. You want tickets? 8:20 tomorrow. John and Chantel got you on Mix.

0: is back at Art Dye Park in American Fork. And this year's headliner is Utah Legends Neon Trees.
1: Hey, we're Neon Trees. Everybody talks. It started with
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3: 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How did that get in there? I think I need some new friends. I've told a lot of my closest family members I want to be cremated, so

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1: Can you play I'm Fate of Ophelia by Taylor Swift?
0: Yeah, we'll get that on. Who's this?
1: Lucy Goosey,
0: where are you calling from?
1: Guilford, Vermont.
0: What's going on tonight?
1: We were just bowling.
0: Yeah, how'd you do?
1: It was my parents' league night, so I didn't really, play.
0: Oh, so they play and you have to sit there watching.
1: Yeah.
0: That sounds miserable.
1: It is.
0: Why do they make you go?
1: Because it's too late at night.
0: What, they don't want you home alone or something?
1: Yeah.
0: How old are you?
1: I'm not sharing that with you.
0: What? No, I'm trying to help you.
1: Okay, I'm 12.
0: Oh, that's plenty old enough. What are you? It's not like you're 3.
1: Yeah.
0: You know how to make a sandwich, right?
1: Yeah.
0: You know what not to watch on TV.
1: Yeah.
0: This is crazy. Why don't you fight for yourself?
1: Yeah, Mom, can I just stay home alone on bowling night? No. Okay.
0: Well, I tried.
1: Yeah, thank you for trying.
0: You're very welcome. Thanks for calling Liveline.
1: Yeah, bye.

0: Who's this? Where are you calling from?
1: This is Nicole from Phoenix City.
0: Alabama. Nicole, how'd you remember him?
1: Alabama. Because I love Jesse McCartney.
0: Yeah, even now?
1: Even now.
0: What's he doing these days?
1: I've seen him on TikTok, and he's feeling pretty cool.
0: Oh, he still looks good?
1: Yeah, he still looks great. I'm 31.
0: All right, so you were 13 when that was the number one song. Yeah, that's perfect. You're right in his age demographic.
1: That's right.
0: All right, well, we're going to send you a Liveline T-shirt. How does that sound?
1: Sounds great.
0: Hang on so we can get your address.
1: Will do. You have a fantastic night.
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1: Hi. Can you play a somber song?
0: Yeah, do you have a favorite?
1: Yeah, can you do Undress?
0: Yeah, let's get it on. What's your name?
1: Sunny.
0: Sunny, where are you calling from?
1: Columbus, Ohio.
0: And what are you doing tonight there, Sunny?
1: I had basketball practice and swim practice, so I'm just coming home right now.
0: So you're very athletic.
1: Your music? Yeah.
0: I'm in the middle of the 75 hard challenge, which is like you have to go to the gym every day for 75 days. And
1: oh, yeah, I'm probably going to do that over summer.
0: Oh, well, actually, you're supposed to do it before summer so that you got that like real hot summer body.
1: Oh, I didn't know that.
0: All right, you can do whatever you want. I don't care. But
1: yeah.
0: Good luck, and thanks for calling Lightline.
1: Thank you.

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0: Disney Mayhem.
1: Hello, Liveline. What do you want to hear?
0: Well, can you put on The Hills by The Weeknd?
1: Yes.
0: I just had it stuck in my head all of a sudden, and I was like, I'm going to listen to this.
1: It's really popular again. I think we've played it 3 times this week.
0: Yeah, I think you may have.
1: What, you listen a lot?
0: Yes, I do.
1: Oh.
0: But me and my mom, we're always listening to the radio.
1: That's so nice. What's your name? Where are you from?
0: This is Sweetie.
2: Are you hungry? I have a chicken for you.
0: Right now, I don't know where we're at. Are we in Columbus? I don't know where we're at.
2: We're in Columbus, Indiana.
0: Yes, we are in Columbus.
1: Does somebody have you kidnapped Indiana. In the trunk or something?
0: No.
1: Well, that's good.
2: He's talking to the radio station. He's like, does she have you in the trunk?
0: No, I'm not kidnapped.
1: Okay.
0: If I was, I wouldn't be in the front seat.
1: Well, let's play your song right now. Thanks for calling Liveline. I hope you have a wonderful night.
0: Okay. Bye.

0: Automobile.
1: Lifeline. Hi. What do you want to hear?
0: Oh, yes. Hi. Can I hear Nokia by Drake?
1: Yeah. Wow. To celebrate his new albums, let's play one of his old songs because it's way better. Actually, I haven't done this in a while. Who's this?
0: Shaquisha.
1: Where are you calling from, Shaquisha?
0: Grants Pass, Oregon.
1: How do you spell your name?
0: S-H-A-Q-U-I-S-H-A.
1: I love that.
0: Yeah, me too.
1: Do you have like a nickname?
0: Not really.
1: Nobody ever calls you Shaq or Keisha?
0: I wish.
1: Or Shay?
0: No.

0: Mix 105.1. Oh, I guess I have to talk here. Isn't that terrible? You want to hear more music, huh? Well, we've got 4.5 hours left of the craziness, and my name's Mason. Welcome in. We are Liveline, and you are the star. Your shout-outs and dedications, requests, all kinds of hot new stuff on the way. Brand new Taylor Swift. I knew it. I knew you from Toy Story 5. She's getting married. Ariana Grande just broke up with Ethan Slater after nearly 3 years together. Perfectly timed with her tour that just kicked off, and the brand new song Hate That I Made You Love Me, which is our number 3 request last night, and her new album comes out July 31st. Plus, Olivia Rodrigo, The Cure, we played that a bit ago, and her new album comes out this Friday, which we are so excited for. If it's anything like Drop Dead and The Cure, it's going to be absolutely stunning. Meanwhile, anything you want to hear, the phones are open, and I promise we will answer. 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

0: Live line, hello. What do you want to hear?
1: Adam.
0: Adam, what do you want to hear?
1: Do you have Green Day, Time of Your Life?
0: Oh, that's such a great song, especially this time of the year.
1: Yeah.
0: Everyone's graduating, moving on, saying goodbye, starting a new life.
1: Yeah, for sure.
0: What's something from this year that you'll always remember?
1: Just hanging out with my friends.
0: Oh, yeah? What'd you do?
1: Traveling.
0: All right. And what are you looking forward to most next year?
1: Just a new future. Not really.
0: Well, I hope whatever happens is great and all your dreams come true. Just surround yourself with good people. Thanks for calling Live Line.
1: No problem.

0: 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Checking out what's new for you. This sounds like something you hear driving down the highway with the windows cranked, the radio blasting, the breeze blowing through your hair. This is Sam Fender and Olivia Dean. Already 11 requests this week for Rain Me In.
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0: 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Hello, Liveline. What do you want to hear?
1: Yes, who am I speaking to?
0: This is Mason.
1: Mason, hey, this is Bill. How are you doing?
0: I'm good, Bill. Am I in trouble?
1: No, absolutely not. I just wanted to request the song, Britney Spears. I can't even think of it now. I just have to get my tongue. Toxic would be fine, or one of her older ones, I guess. It don't matter.
0: All right, well, everybody loves Toxic. How about we play that? Where are you from?
1: I'm from Minnesota. I'm just heading home. I live in, my thing called Minnesota.
0: Cool. Well, you have a nice night. Thanks for calling Liveline.
1: You too, Mason. Nice to meet you. Bye.
0: Absolutely. Bye.

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0: Live Line, 11 days until summer, which means the music is hot, and the guy now knows all about the charts is Countdown Chris with the streaming Super 6. Hello.
1: Basically, I got to drag my bikini out for another year, I guess. Oh, God. Boy, hey, what a week on the charts. The pop queens are back here. Number six is Olivia Rodrigo with The Cure, her brand new song. Five is Michael Jackson, Billie Jean. Number four, most streamed, Malcolm Todd. The song is Earrings. Number three, Ariana Grande. She's there with Hate That I Made You Love Me. And the number two most streamed, this is pretty shocking because it's Taylor Swift, her brand new song, I Knew It, I Knew You, but she was number one for like 3 days and then dropped back down to number two, and she got kicked out again by Ella Langley, who is still number one with Shoes in Texas. She has planted her flag at number one, and she is not leaving.
0: Could Ella Langley follow the same path as Taylor Swift, too? Who knows? Maybe 10 years from now, she'll start doing pop music, and she's like, I don't want to do country no more.
1: Hey, exactly. Then some country star will kick her out of the spot.
0: Well, let's play Ella now before we get all the Swifties mad at us. And Chris, back with you next week.
1: Okay. You got it, Mason. Just

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1051. Even new Taylor Swift. Chris Ella Langley's Choosin' Texas, which is number one on Spotify in North America. We played it moments ago. You heard all about that. Blah, blah, blah. Toy Story 5. I'm so excited to see it. This is the song Taylor wrote. I knew it. I knew you.

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0: 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This is Liveline. What do you want to hear?
1: Let's do anything by Nicki Minaj.
0: Yeah, maybe Starships or Super Bass or Bedrock.
1: Super Bass.
0: Or, what other songs?
1: Super Bass.
0: Beauty and a Beat.
1: Super Bass.
0: Super Bass, baby. Who's this?
2: Hannah and Lauren.
0: Where are you calling from?
2: Hickod.
0: Massachusetts?
2: Massachusetts.
0: What exact town?
2: Born.
1: Born.
0: Is that where you were born?
2: No.
0: No? I don't think they have anywhere where you could be born there.
2: Close by.
0: Except for under the Bourne Bridge.
2: Right by there.
0: And what are you doing tonight?
2: We just got dinner, and now we're driving home. Chicken broccoli Alfredo.
0: Oh, that sounds so good. It's one of my favorite go-to dishes at every restaurant, whenever they have it.
2: Comfort food.
0: 14,000 calories and 20 grams of protein, if you're lucky.
2: Yes, we're ready to go sleep it off.
0: All right. Well, thanks for calling Liveline. Happy summer.
2: Thank you. You too.
3: This

0: 651. Hello, Liveline. What do you want to hear?
1: Hi. I'm wondering if you would play Bomber's home record. I think the video's great, too.
0: Uh-huh. Who's this?
1: I'm just enamored with this kid. He's just amazing.
0: He is. Only like 20 years old.
1: I know.
0: What's your name?
1: Oh, my name is Kim. I'm calling from St. Cloud, Minnesota.
0: And what are you doing tonight?
1: I'm just hanging out. I'm doing a couple things and just thought I'd call up because you said, call me.
0: Yeah. And here we are. We really do answer. See?
1: You do. You do.
0: And I'm glad that you pulled through for us. We appreciate it. And thanks for calling Liveline.
1: All right. Sounds great. Thank you.

0: Hi, I'm Zora Larson, and you're hanging out with the big, crazy, wild Liveline with Mason. And the fun is just getting started.
1: Mix 105.1.

0: My name is Mason. Thank you for being here tonight. We really do appreciate it. Brand new Ariana Grande in 15 minutes. Hate That I Made You Love Me. It was our number 3 request last night. Right now, it's number 4. Is everybody getting sick of it already?
1: Secret sound.
0: Your chance now to win something. If you are first to call us correctly identifying what the sound is... We played the same one last night. I can't believe nobody got it. I mean, first of all, even without any clues, it's pretty simple. So we're going to play it again this time around. If nobody gets it this hour, we'll do it again next hour, and we'll throw in some clues. Listen closely. A couple more times. And again. Secret sound. Call now and win. I will tell you this, though. We recorded it in the office. 85 Liveline right now. That's 85 Liveline.
1: Liveline. The only party that doesn't require an invite.
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2: 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Wilbur watched in horror.
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0: 1051. Lightline, what is the secret sound?
1: Is it putting a fresh roll of tape on a tape dispenser?
0: Oh my God!
2: Yes!
0: Yes! You're the winner! Who's this?
1: This is Levi.
0: Hi, Levi. Where are you calling from?
1: Delaware, Ohio.
0: And how did you figure that out?
1: I have an office job.
0: Wow. Well, that's pretty impressive. I mean, to celebrate, we're going to send you a Liveline t-shirt.
1: Heck yeah.
0: Except I don't think it's made by Levi. I think it's made by Hanes. Hang on so we can get your address, bro.
1: All right. Thank you.

0: 1051.
1: Hello, Limeline. What do you want to hear?
2: About Mile Ways Again by Tame Impala.
1: Which one?
3: By Tame Impala?
2: Mile Ways Again.
1: Oh my gosh, I love that song.
3: Turn back in my old ways again.
2: Yeah.
1: Except we don't have it. Can I maybe do Dracula?
2: Yeah, sure.
1: All right, that's a nice song. What's your name?
2: Tanner.
1: Tanner, where are you calling from?
2: Bryan, Texas.
1: All right, Tanner. 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

Mix 105.1, the new single from Ariana Grande. Or should I say the new single Ariana Grande? Oh, no, I shouldn't make fun of her. She's probably heartbroken, going on tour, making millions of dollars without having to conform to the life of a man. Oh, that must be awful, right? And her new album.

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2: Trap Queen by Fetty Wap.
0: Trap Queen, I'm like, hello, hello. Who's this?
1: Brianne.
0: Where are you calling from?
1: Winnipeg, Manitoba.
0: And what are you doing tonight?
1: Well, we've had probably about 25 tornado warnings.
0: Oh, I know. It's crazy.
1: It is, but we're driving through them because we have things to do.
0: Oh, gosh, you're living on the edge. I got to get that cat litter.
1: Swimming lessons, haircuts.
0: Oh.
1: Yeah.
0: Well, please, stay safe. Keep us

and my name is Mason. Contest time on our One Note Challenge. You just got to be first to call us, correctly identifying the title and artist of this massive hit song off the very first note. But it goes quickly, so listen up. Oh my God, this is a really tough one. No, no, that's not fair. We got to make it a little longer here. Wait a minute. There we go. Any idea what it is? It's from about 15 years ago. We need the title and the artist. Call now and win. 85 Liveline. That's 85 Liveline.

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1: Selena Gomez, Love You Like a Love Song.
0: Oh, my goodness.
2: That's right.
0: I feel like that was so hard. How'd you get it?
1: Oh, that was easy.
0: It was? All right. Well, good.
1: Oh, yeah.
0: Everybody else is like, no, it wasn't. It wasn't easy. Actually, the hard part is getting through on the phone and being the first one.
1: Oh.
0: All eight lines are lit up right now. Yours was chosen. Who's this?
1: Marco.
0: And where are you calling from?
1: Ishpeming,
0: Michigan.
1: Yeah.
0: Nice. Well, we're going to send you a Liveline t-shirt, and you'll have that on your body in the next 2 weeks, hopefully.
1: All right. Sounds great.
0: All right.

0: Fine. What do you want to hear?
1: Havana Una Na.
0: Oh, by Camila Cabello Lolo.
1: Yes, please.
0: Cabello. Cabela.
1: Yeah.
0: Tortilla. Yeah. Who's this?
1: Jasmine.
0: Oh, oh my God. There's a spider on the board. Ah!
1: Oh, spiders.
0: There are more spiders in this studio than any place on Earth. It's unbelievable.
1: Okay.
0: Oh, God. Well, all right. What's your name? Where are you from? I'm sorry.
1: No, you're fine. I thought that was cute. I'm Jasmine. I'm from Minnesota.
0: All right. And what are you doing tonight other than listening to me be stupid and embarrassing?
1: I don't think you're stupid. I'm working, so...
0: All right. Well, work hard, and I'm going to try to kill this thing because I got to push the buttons here. But thanks for calling Light Lab.
1: Yeah.

0: Mix 105.1. Live line, instant request. What do you want to hear?
1: Can you play Baby Doll?
0: Baby Doll, Dominic Fike. We just played it like an hour ago, but I'd be happy to do it again.
1: All right, thank you.
0: I think we should play it every hour tonight. And we'll do it again in one more hour. Who's this?
1: My name's Max.
0: Max, because of you, right now, live tabulation. This is a real happening thing. It's now our number one request.
1: Oh, wow.
0: It used to be number two. Olivia Rodrigo, Drop Dead, has just dropped down. But that might change because we count down the big three in 2 hours, and you never know.
1: All right.
0: What are you doing?
1: I just got back from a cross-country meet that got canceled.
0: Oh, was it raining?
1: Yeah. Honestly, I'm glad that it did because I was pretty much late.

0: to go to the car and I had to bring in the groceries. What was the sound? So here's the sound again. It was putting a roll of tape on the tape dispenser. We'll have a brand new sound tomorrow night, 23 hours from now. Not 24 hours from now, because that would be right now, same time tomorrow. Take the time now and subtract an hour, and we'll do another sound, another chance for you to win. Meanwhile, all kinds of great stuff on the way, plus your shout-outs and dedications. Give us a call or text. We'll put you on the air. 85 Live Line. That's 85 Live Line. My name's Mason. Welcome in.
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Like a G-string. Six, like a G6. Live line. That song goes out to Becca, Andy, and Maya, who are all piled in a car driving around Thomasville, Georgia. Thank you very much. All about you all night long. I was just about to do the secret sound until I realized we got a winner for it last hour, so we don't have to, but I will play it again because we are getting some people saying, was it this? Was

0: 1051. Instant request on Liveline. 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
1: Drake, Headlines, Headlines.
0: Headlines, all right. Everybody loves that song.
1: All right.
0: What's your name?
1: Thank you. Owen Amandi.
0: Where are you calling from?
1: Akron.
0: Akron, Ohio?
1: Indiana.
0: Oh, Indiana.
1: Indiana.
0: Cool.
1: Yeah.
0: Ohio's ugly little brother.
1: Yeah.
0: No, I'm just kidding. What are you doing?
1: Driving. I'm heading home. It's Rochester.
0: Oh, not too far.
1: Yeah. I was at football practice, coming home from football practice.
0: Oh, you're still doing football?
1: Well, we're doing summer stuff to get ready for fall.
0: Oh, gosh.
1: Yeah.
0: Fall's just around the corner, it feels like.
1: I know. I'm not ready for school, but I'm ready for football.
0: Summer officially starts in 11 days. Live it up. And thanks for calling Liveline. Here's your song.
1: All right, thanks.
0: Bye, man.
2: I might be too strung out on compliments, overdosed on confidence, started not to give a f- and stop fearing the consequence, drinking every night.

0: Mix 105.1. 1 hour from now, we kick off the throwback portion of evening. All those great songs from the past that you call in for. This is number 15 tonight from Sam Fender. Olivia Dean could be huge all summer. Rain, heat, and...
1: Now let go of everything I...

0: 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Live line, what do you want to hear?
1: Can we hear, what's that one by Ella Langley?
0: Oh, Choosing Texas.
1: Choosing Texas.
0: Yeah.
1: Yeah.
0: Great song. Who's this?
1: This is Cole Smart from Plattsburgh.
0: Plattsburgh, New York. What are you doing tonight?
1: Yeah, not much. We just painted. We painted some crosses for each other. We just got baptized on Sunday. It's my girlfriend, Kiana.
2: Hi.
0: All right, well, now you're on the air. You got to confess your love. Say anything you want.
1: This is the girl that I want to marry.
0: Whoa, that's bold.
1: Yeah.
0: Now she's expecting it.
1: Dog together, so. Yeah.
0: You should propose to her right now on the radio.
1: Oh, I don't know if I can do that right now.
0: No, haven't bought the ring yet?
1: Yeah, I haven't bought the ring yet.
0: It would make a really good bit for us, though.
1: Yeah.
0: We'd have people calling up. Did she say yes? Are they still together? It's like, no, they broke up. They hate each other now.
1: Yeah.
0: Well, I hope you have a wonderful life together and do all kinds of great things, make some good memories, and enjoy what this whole thing's all about. If you do propose, please do it here.
1: Perfect. All right. Thank you so much. Have a great night.
0: You too. Bye.

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1: Hey, is this Mason? I want to hear more of Mason.
0: You want to hear more of me? Well, that's very kind. I think you're the only one, though.
1: No, man. We can never have enough Mason on the radio, dude.
0: Well, I appreciate that. There's got to be a song you'd like to hear, though, and then I'll do some more talking. How about that? It's a nice trade-off.
1: I'll tell you what. Have you got American Girls?
0: Oh, by Harry Styles.
1: Love it. Man, these songs, and they're banging it down in Columbus, Georgia, WCDQ.
0: Oh, this must be Dave Arwood.
1: Oh, no.
0: What? I knew you sounded familiar.
1: Man, you're rocking the South, dude. Auburn, Alabama, Opelika, Alabama, LaGrange, Georgia, Fort Benning, Columbus, Phoenix City. You guys got it going on Liveline. Keep up the great work, Mason.
0: Well, thank you. Yeah, it's like talking about how, you know, wonderful you are, but then you actually don't do any of the things, the advice that you give to people. He's a hypocrite.
1: Yeah. It's way too deep, brother. Way too deep. Keep doing what you're doing, Mason. You sound fantastic, brother.
0: Thank you, Dave Arwood. Afternoons on Q1073.

0: 1051.
1: Shoot.
0: Live line. Shoot. Hello. Shoot. Hi.
1: Hi.
0: What do you want to hear?
1: Can you play Katy Perry? Can you play California Girls by Katy Perry?
0: Yes. Yes. Yes. We'll play it right now. Yes. Who's this?
1: Clara.
0: Clara, where are you calling from?
1: Ohio. Columbus. Eating Taco Bell.
0: Oh, perfect. It's Taco Tuesday.
1: Oh, yeah.
0: Yeah. All right. Thanks for calling Live Line. Here's your party.
1: Thanks, Daddy.
0: Bye, girl. Ooh.

1051. This is the new song from Tom Petty. He's back from the dead. No, no, no. Actually, it's Taylor Swift from Toy Story 5. I knew it. I knew you. As she gets married to Travis Kelce at Madison Square Garden with 1,000 invitees next month. Oh, costing millions.

0: Live line, what do you want to hear?
1: Can we hear Baby Doll? By Dominic Fike.
0: Baby Doll, okay. Who's this?
1: Yes. Ray and Stephanie.
0: Where are you calling from, Ray and Stephanie?
1: Brattleboro, Vermont.
0: And what are you doing tonight?
1: We are driving home.
0: Yeah? Where are you heading? Or where were you?
1: We were at our grandparents' house.
0: All right. Do you get to spend a lot of time with them?
1: Yeah.
0: Oh, so you must be happy to see them, and they buy you things, and they give you food and money.
1: Oh, yeah.
0: Isn't that true love? All right, well, here's your song. Thanks for calling Live Land.
1: Okay, thank you so much.

0: 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Live Line, my name is Mason. We're going to do the brand new Ariana Grande song, Hate That I Made You Love Me, in 15 minutes, followed by an hour of your throwback requests. Live Line Rewind. Stay tuned right here. Oh, gosh. Kind of a bittersweet day. I just found out about an hour ago that my grandma passed away. And it's kind of a happy but sad time because she was suffering for so long. I mean, she was basically in hospice care on her deathbed. She was waiting to go. She was in pain. She's on all these different meds. And now she's with her loved ones and not suffering anymore. She's off into the new dimension. Whatever you think about that or wherever you go, whatever happens, I hope she's getting all of her dreams came true. And I'll miss her. And she was kind of a interesting person, too. She was one of those grandmothers that when she wanted to be with you, it was fun. And then the moment she was tired or she was done with you, it was like, all right, go away. Here's $20. Go with grandpa or something. Go to the mall. She's had so many grandkids, and she's always been so supportive, and I will miss her for sure. And our card games and texting her and her sending me videos all the time, just as AI was starting to come out, and she's like, oh, this is so funny, watch this. I'm like, Grandma, it's not real. So anyways, if you're missing somebody tonight or maybe just thinking about someone who's not doing too well, give us a call tonight, shout them out, show some love. 85-LIVELINE, that's all I have to say about that. 85-LIVELINE, welcome in.
1: LIVELINE, best served with ice.
0: Oh, boy, and how about that? We pushed the wrong button here. Oh, boy, this stupid guy on the radio.
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1: Can we play Speed Demon by Justin Bieber?
0: Speed Demon, Speed Demon. I keep creeping the chick of my chickens. Who's this?
1: That's the one. This is Justin, but my wife is the one the song is for.
0: Oh, nice. Where are you from?
1: Bryan, Texas.
0: And why is this song special for you?
1: She asked me to call it in, so I'm calling it in for her.
2: And it's Justin Bieber.
0: It's so catchy. I've been a huge fan of it ever since it came out, and it feels like Swag 2 was so underrated, and then when he finally did Coachella, people started paying attention to this.
2: I've always been a believer, and I support him.
0: Definitely. Well, let's play the song right now. Thanks for calling Lifeline.
1: Thank you.

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5: How about Michael Jackson, Still Good?
4: Yeah, how about Billie Jean?
5: There you go.
4: One of my favorite songs in the world. We've been playing that lately like it's a new song.
5: Right. It's all coming right back. He's endless, timeless, endless.
4: Did you watch the Michael movie?
5: Oh, yeah. That was pretty cool. That was, you know, I lived during that era, and it's pretty much spot on. That was pretty cool.
4: Nice. What's your name? Where are you calling from?
5: Oh, Leech Lake again. It's us again out here out in the boonies.
4: Oh.
5: Me and Bria and Star Lee.
4: Cool. Well, let's go back. Thanks for calling Live Line.

0: Live Line Rewind. Inside the Hour of Throwbacks. What do you want to hear?
1: I would like to hear some Justin Timberlake. Cry Me a River.
0: All right. I will. I'm very sad. Who's this?
1: It's okay. My name is Kaylee. I'm from Grants Pass, Oregon.
0: What's going on tonight, Kaylee?
1: I'm actually in my kitchen listening to the radio.
0: Oh, is that a pleasant experience?
1: Cleaning, cooking. Yeah, it's, you know, adulthood.
0: Yeah, that's not very pleasant.
1: It can be.
0: Well, let's play your song right now, and hopefully it brings you back to the time of better days and less stress and good memories.

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1: Hello.
0: Hi.
1: Wait, do I get to be on the radio?
0: Yeah. What do you want to hear?
1: Could we get 22 by Taylor Swift?
0: 22.
1: I'm out in the boat right now. I'm fishing.
0: Oh, what are you fishing for? Other than fish, obviously.
1: Walleye. Yep.
0: Didn't Kid Rock sing about that?
1: Not a clue.
0: Now I'm catching walleye from the dock, watching the waves roll off the rocks all summer long.
1: I don't know if I know that song. Dang.
0: You really don't know that song?
1: Where are you guys, where are you guys at right now? What state are you guys in?
0: We are wherever you are.
1: I'm in Minnesota right now.
0: Oh, that's where we are.
1: Are you in Detroit Lake?
0: But we're also in Florida, too. We're also in Michigan, Wisconsin, Texas, California, everywhere.
1: You're everywhere.
0: In your dreams. Mm. All right, well, thanks for calling Liveline and catch something big for us.
1: All righty. I'll call if I catch a big one.
0: We

0: 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Hello.
1: I'm going to throw back here. Dirty by Christina Aguilera.
0: Oh, my God. I love that song. Probably my favorite by her.
1: Right.
0: Who's this?
1: It's a good song. This is Nick.
0: Nick, where are you?
1: I'm from, calling from right now, Harrisburg, Pennsylvania.
0: Oh, very nice. What made you want to hear that?
1: I don't know. I'm just sitting here on my computer and listening to you, and I'm like, what's a good throwback from the 2000s? And thought of that song, and I'm like, I'm calling Mason.
0: And you actually did not pronounce it correctly. It's dirty.
1: Oh, yeah, those extra R's. You're right.
0: She puts two R's in there, yeah. Everything had two R's back in the day. Hot and Her by Nelly.
1: Yep.
0: And we'll get it on right now.
1: All right.
0: That was terrible. You. All right, here's your song. Thanks for calling.
1: Bye.
0: Bye.
2: You ain't dirty. You ain't dirty.

0: Oh, yes. Slideline Rewind. What do you want to hear?
1: Baby by Justin Bieber?
0: Baby by Justin Bieber, yes. It just wouldn't be right if we didn't play that at least once every night. Who's this?
1: Sounds good. It's Ryan.
0: Hi, Ryan. Where are you calling from?
1: Winnipeg.
0: Manitoba with the big tornado.
1: Yes.
0: What are you doing?
1: Oh, just driving home.
0: Yeah. Are you feeling safe? Or you think you're going to be okay? Or are you scared for your life?
1: Yeah, look. No, it looks like it's clearing up where I am, so.
0: Yeah, long day, though. I mean, the rain and the wind and the mix of cold and hot weather.
1: Yes, it was.
0: That's how it all happens. All right. Well, when there's severe weather, count on us to play music.
1: Sounds good. Thank you.
0: Thanks for calling.

0: Gone.
1: Mix 105.1. Liveline Rewind. What do you want to hear?
2: TikTok by Kesha.
1: Okay, it's very simple. Who's this?
2: Alex.
1: Alex, where are you calling from?
2: Hastings.
1: Nebraska. What are you doing tonight?
2: Just out cruising around.
1: Oh, okay. So you're just heading home now?
2: Yes, sir. Just heard the guy talking about early 2000s, and I was like, you know what, dude? This is an old chick thing that I used to get jiggy with.
1: Here it is. Thanks for calling, Liveline.
2: Yes, sir. You think?
3: Wake up in the morning feeling like P. Diddy.
4: Hey, what up,
3: grab
4: girl?
3: My glasses, I'm out the door. I'm gonna hit this city.
4: Let's
3: before
4: go.
3: I leave, brush my teeth with a bottle of Jack. 'Cause when I leave for the night, I ain't coming.

0: Big three countdown. Tonight's most requested songs is next on Liveline Rewind. We've got room for one more throwback. Hello.
1: Wait, do Everybody Wants to Rule the World. That's old.
0: By Tears for Fears.
1: Yes.
0: That's really old.
1: Yes.
0: That's 1985, 41 years ago.
1: I just like it because it's like from one of my favorite movies.
0: You know, usually we don't go back this far, and I bet if somebody called for something from 1990, they'd say, well, you played Tears for Fears, why can't you play this one? I'd say, well, Tears for Fears is a timeless song. We actually get requests for this all the time.
1: Wait, do you have that one?
0: Yeah.
1: Oh, okay.
0: And if you look on the Spotify charts right now, it's been in the top 200 for the past 5 years.
1: Dang.
0: You know, except for when Christmas comes and Mariah Carey and all those other songs that you're sick of replace everything. Who's this?
1: This is Lainey.
0: Lainey, where are you calling from?
1: Lawton, Oklahoma.
0: Thank you for calling Liveline. Here it is.
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0: 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Now, North America's three most requested songs tonight. Here's the live line. Big three.
1: To sound like an old guy and say, oh, this music's not as good as it used to be, but there's just something about those old songs. They live on forever. Will we be saying that about these three most requested songs tonight in 10, 20, 30, 40, 50 years? I don't know, but for now, people love Bella Kay. She's number three most requested on Lifeline.

0: It's the most requested. It's the best. The people's. It's all that. It's number one.
1: Just play it, man.
2: Kind of went away. Now it's back on top, replacing Olivia Rodrigo's Drop Dead, which drops down to number two. Dominic Fike, Baby Doll, live.

1051. Billy in West Virginia requested that we end the show with this song tonight, and I'm happy to oblige. Listen to the words of Something New by Axwell and Ingrosso. And thank you for being who you are, for being here with us. We are back tomorrow night on Live Line. And the best is yet to come as we head up towards summer.

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1: 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And this year's headliner is Utah Legends Neon Trees.
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2: Everything is just more expensive nowadays. Like, I have to fill my car up with gas today.
3: Oh.
2: And I'm like, oh, there goes $100.
3: Oh, yeah.
2: And I have a small car. Like, it's so frustrating. But there are certain things that used to just feel normal, and now it's like, oh, that's a luxury. Like, I can't believe you can afford to do that.
3: Yeah.
2: The other day, we went out to eat. I got a quesadilla. I am always a steak girl. That is my thing. It was an extra $4 to get steak on a quesadilla.
4: Wow.
2: Remember when it was like $1.50?
3: Oh, yeah.
2: Like, anything red meat is just like, it's a luxury at this point.
4: Did you still get the steak, though?
2: I did.
4: Yeah. Yeah.
3: But we complain about it.
4: Yeah.
3: Now.
2: Yeah, because I didn't want chicken.
4: Fair.
3: You know, I'm often complaining about tipping culture these days. I was at a frozen yogurt spot.
4: Froyo. Mm.
3: Froyo.
2: So self-serve.
3: You self-serve.
2: Yeah.
3: And there was no one helped me until I put it on the scale and they told me what I had to pay.
2: Yeah. Mm.
3: And the choices were 30%. 35% was the middle one. And then 25% was the right one. And I'm like,
4: wow,
3: are you kidding me?
2: Well, John, somebody had to cut up the fruit to put in the
3: And I appreciate you, and I hope you got your wage for doing that.
4: Who do you think froze that yogurt?
3: You're right. You're right. It's me. I'm the one. What else has cost more?
2: The cost of maintenance on your home. Good luck getting anything fixed for a reasonable price.
3: Yeah.
2: We have to fix like the back porch stairs on my fiance's home because we've got it listed for sale. Mm. And we had some concrete poured, and so we needed to put the porch stairs back up.
3: Mm-hmm.
2: I can't tell you how many different contractors and handymen we called to come fix these porch stairs and a fence gate. And it's like a small odd job, but they all were like $1,000. I'm not leaving the house for less than $1,000.
3: It's like they can name the price. Wow.
2: I know, but I need you to do a small odd job. I don't need the $1,000 minimum, or I guess I could walk around my house and find more projects for you.
3: Right. Have them just start hanging things.
4: Yeah, exactly.
2: No. Yeah. It's like, hey, hang some curtains.
3: Right. Gotta do something.
2: TV and streaming services. I mean, yeah, at this point, it's just a luxury. Don't we all just share?
3: I was shocked yesterday. My Hulu charge went through, and I'm like, that's what we're paying for Hulu these days?
4: How much?
3: They're not delivering. It's a Hulu package with everything.
4: With Disney Plus and stuff?
3: Yeah. Mm-hmm. It was like $100.
2: Jeez.
4: Whoa.
3: I know. I was like, wait a minute. This can't be right. I actually sent a text to the family text chain going like, pick one.
4: Yeah.
3: Can't do this.
2: Yeah. Okay, movie tickets. I was looking at Toy Story 5 movie tickets because I want to take my kids to go see it.
4: Yeah.
2: And I know that the tickets are going to sell out quick. So I decided, you know, we'll go see Toy Story 5 with my kids. So let's do a matinee.
3: Yeah.
2: No big deal.
3: Yep.
2: It was $12 a ticket for a movie for a family of five.
3: Yep.
2: This is why I'm signed up for the Cinemark thingy.
3: Right.
2: Because at least I had a free ticket in my account.
4: Yeah.
2: It's crazy. Babysitters, what a luxury. What luxury to be able
4: pricey.
2: To pay someone so that you can pay someone to eat out.
3: I know.
2: And then tip 40%.
3: Yeah. You have to like plan ahead and make sure you have double the amount of money that you used to have on these things.
2: Absolutely crazy.
3: Yeah. But the good news is we're getting paid more, right?
2: No, we're not.
3: We're not?
4: Oh, John.
3: Oh, my gosh.
2: That's cute, though.
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0: out of it.
1: Chantel, Jake, what did you accidentally leave in a hot car? 844-649-1051. I'm asking because, as you know, we've been moving into the new house.
2: Yeah.
1: And so we went to Costco to fill up the fridge. Mm-hmm. Got the, is it the 18-pack of eggs? The big eggs
2: that
1: they
2: have
1: there.
2: Yeah, the
3: big ones. Oh, no.
1: And,
2: it's like a pallet.
1: Yeah, this was on Saturday. Got everything out of the car. Thought we were good.
2: Mm-hmm.
1: Well, if you remember, Saturday was like 100 degrees.
2: Yeah, it was hot.
1: Got in my car Sunday afternoon, and I was like...
2: Oh, no.
1: What is wrong with my car?
3: Some breakfast.
1: That is so weird. It smells like an IHOP.
3: Yeah.
1: We forgot to take the eggs out of the car.
3: No.
1: And they sat and just spoiled for...
2: Ew.
1: Oh, yeah. And just cooked. And since then, I've been having to drive with my car, like, the window down.
2: Just
3: oh,
2: rank.
3: No.
1: I can't get the stink out.
2: That is hilarious.
1: It's horrific.
3: That's terrible.
1: Is what it is.
2: Oh, the other day I bought one of those large, like 5-pound bags of the Brookside acai chocolate.
1: Oh, yeah, I love those.
2: Like, they're so good.
1: Yeah.
2: It's not cheap.
1: No.
2: And I left it in my car during my half marathon.
1: Oh, huh.
2: And I didn't think about it because it was early in the morning
1: right.
2: when we went. It wasn't hot. But then after the half marathon again, it was like 90-something degrees.
1: Oh, my gosh.
2: To just a block, well, 5 pounds... of melted chocolate with acai berries at the bottom.
3: Oh, my gosh.
2: And I stuck my hand in it, too. Like, I was like, oh, I'm going to get some chocolate. And I literally just went, whoop,
3: oh.
2: to the bottom of the bag. Like, it, chocolate all over my fingernails. It was gross.
3: Yep.
2: But,
3: yep.
2: I mean, it's chocolate, so obviously I licked it off.
3: Yeah,
2: duh.
3: Of course.
1: Hi, Max. Who's this?
4: It's Greg. How you doing?
1: Good, Greg. How you doing?
4: All right. I was calling in for that what'd you leave in your car deal.
1: What did you leave?
4: Well, I got diagnosed. Well, I got a cannabis card, and I went to the dispensary, and I got a bag of little cannabis gummies.
1: Yeah.
4: And I've never taken those before at all. And I left them in the car, and they melted and congealed into one big clump. So I said, I'll just take these home, and I got a cooking scale. I'll divide them all out back to the same, you know, milligram. But I didn't realize that that don't work. And by the time I took one of them, I got one that was very strong, very strong. And since it was my first experience with it, I was looped.
1: Oh, my gosh.
4: Yeah.
1: I picture, like, you remember, like, the movie, like, Alice in Wonderland, where she's trying to figure out how much of the mushroom to eat to grow.
3: Yeah, exactly.
1: And she's, like, a nibble or maybe, like, just, like, lick it. That's, like, Greg back at home. Like, all right, I'll just take a bite and see what happens.
3: This monster gummy.
4: Yeah, like, I got too much of the mushroom.
1: Dude, what a great call. Have a great day. Thanks for sharing.
4: Y'all, too. Thank you.
1: What did you accidentally leave in a hot car?
3: You know, I went to the store the other day and I got some, you know, some Orville Redenbacher popcorn.
2: Oh, yeah. Mm.
3: Yeah, yeah. Came back, car was full of popcorn. Popped popcorn.
2: No, wait, what?
3: Yeah, yeah, yeah. True story.
1: Don't let him fool you like that.
2: Oh, my gosh. I believed you.
1: Yes, she bought it.
2: I actually bought it.
3: No, but honestly, I did get a pack of, like, I'm a sucker for the Hostess donuts, you know, the mini donuts.
2: Yeah.
3: And I love the ones that are like the chocolate frosting, you know,
2: with the
3: yellow cake. Oh, love them things.
2: So good.
3: And on occasion, what I would do, especially during the winter, so good, just leave a pack in my car, you know? Then whenever I need a little snacky snack on the road,
1: sure.
3: I reach behind me and then I pull from the magic bag of Hostess donuts and I've got a little snack.
2: Wow.
3: Well, I forgot about this bag that I had and... It, like, I discovered it one day when I was cleaning my car, like last summer, and I looked inside and it was like genuinely like a melted pot.
1: Oh, yeah.
3: Of like chocolate and yeast. You know, yummy.
1: Did you try it?
2: Delicious.
3: No.
1: Oh.
3: But I thought about it.
1: This says, I left my credit card in my car once. It ended up curling into a half circle. Still worked when I unraveled it to pay.
3: Whoa.
2: That's crazy.
1: Imagine that. Like, okay, hold on. Let me just, like, trying to, like, flatten it out.
3: I've been able to bend my sunglasses before.
1: Oh,
2: really?
1: Yeah.
3: You know what I mean?
1: Oh, yeah.
3: Yeah, the plastic.
2: Holy cow.
1: My son had one of those gummy snakes that's, like, 3 feet long. It melted everywhere.
3: Oh.
1: Blue goo.
2: Yeah.
1: All over the place.
3: That's terrible.
1: I once left high chews in my car on a hot day, and my office coworkers got to enjoy misshaped treats.
2: Mm.
1: At least you were able to get them.
2: Yeah.
1: Oh, here you go. because I showed that I had eggs left in my car.
2: Yeah.
1: You know, in the heat. Jen sent a text. Hi, Jen. A few years ago, I left a package of raw chicken in my car under a blanket.
3: Oh, no.
1: In the way back of my car for weeks.
2: Oh, my gosh. Oh, my gosh. Oh, my
1: I couldn't figure out what the smell was until I deep cleaned. The blanket was originally put over it to keep the sun off the bag of groceries. Of course.
3: I bet that helped.
1: So beyond
2: my gosh.
1: Disgusting.
3: That's horrible.
2: Oh my gosh. That is so gross.
1: No, we put the blanket over it. It makes it, it's okay. Then you just forget.
3: It keeps it from getting hot because it's a blanket.
1: I left an open and half-eaten McDonald's barbecue sauce in my car.
3: Oh, Lord.
1: The most repulsing thing I have ever smelled. I have PTSD from it.
3: Oh, yeah, I bet.
2: That's awful.
1: I don't know how to get the rotten egg smell out of my car.
2: Yeah.
1: I really don't.
3: I think you got to, like, exercise the car, man.
1: I got, like, an air freshener.
3: Yeah.
1: And that has not helped. What it's done now is it smells like rotten eggs mixed with black ice.
3: Yeah, yeah, yeah, exactly.
1: And
3: not a good combo?
1: It has not worked well together.
3: No?
1: No. Oh, gosh. I left my Red Lobster leftovers, which was shrimp, in my stepdad's brand new Tesla.
3: Oh, wow.
1: It stayed
2: no.
1: in there during summer for 2 days. He had to get the car detailed to get the stink out.
2: Oh, oh that's no. horrible.
1: It's summertime. Listen, over the weekend, it hit almost 100 degrees. What did you accidentally leave in a hot car? We want to hear your stories.
2: 844-649-1051.

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2: Good morning, John, Chantel, Jake. We're talking about what did you accidentally leave in a hot car? I left an 18-pack of raw eggs in my car Saturday.
3: So gross.
2: It was, 100 degrees. It just
4: a fatal
2: baked.
4: Mistake.
2: Ugh. And still driving in this morning. I said I tried to put like this air freshener in the vent. One of those. Did nothing.
4: No.
2: John, go buy a bag of charcoal. Try to get the kind that comes non-waxed. Leave the bag in your car. It'll absorb the smell. Really? Thank you, Quinn. Quinn said to do that. This text says, I had a 6-pack in the trunk of my car for a few days. I almost had a heart attack while I was driving down the highway, and they exploded one at a time.
4: Oh, no way.
2: It was so sticky. Pop, pop, pop, pop.
3: Oh.
2: I would freak out.
3: Yeah.
2: Not knowing what that was.
3: Yeah.
2: Having two kids, nothing is worse than getting in a hot car and smelling spoiled milk. Knowing there is a hidden bottle somewhere.
4: Oh.
3: No. Yep. Nasty. Yep.
2: I've
3: yep.
2: had that.
3: Oh, it's the worst. Or a protein shake.
2: Oh.
3: Whenever I find an old protein shake, like shaker bottle,
2: yeah.
3: shaker bottle, trash.
2: Yeah,
3: I'm not going to clean it.
2: You can't come back from that.
3: You just
4: no,
3: can't.
4: No way.
2: When I was a kid, I left my Buster Bunny doll in a hot car in the sun. When we got back to the car, Buster Bunny, who's usually blue, well, was now gray. The sun had faded the entire doll. Everyone thought he was Bugs Bunny.
4: Oh,
2: he turned
4: wow.
2: gray.
3: Oh, my gosh.
2: A banana. The car was so hot, it turned the banana black, so it blended in with the black seats.
4: No.
2: So when we got back in the car, we didn't see the banana. It was camouflaged.
3: Jeez.
2: My boyfriend at the time accidentally sat on the black banana, and it squished everywhere. I don't recommend leaving
3: Ew.
2: Bananas in a hot car.
3: Gross.
2: Good advice.
3: Yeah.
4: Horrible.
2: Good advice. I'm still thinking about the chicken covered by the blanket.
3: Yeah, I can't. That's

0: had a seal lid, and I forgot them in my car. The seal melted. I didn't notice. I took a corner that was sharp, and I wore my brother to work with me. There's no way that's true.
1: My gosh.
0: Someone's messing with us, right?
2: Yeah.
0: That can't be a true story.
2: That can't be real.
1: Please don't be real.
0: I'm going to be thinking about that text, all real or not.
1: Yeah.
0: Someone else said use baking soda to get the smell out. Thank you. I bought poke to go.
2: No! No!
1: Oh, brother.
2: Spicy tuna?
0: I'm sure it was.
1: No.
0: It spilt. Some of it rolled under the seat and was there over the summer. I couldn't figure out where the smell was coming from.
1: Oh, my Lord.
2: I am unwell.
0: I don't like that. All right. Your texts are coming in so fast. I'll read more at the end of the show. We'll make sure they get into our podcast. So today's a great day to listen to the podcast.
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6: It's Wednesday. It's hump day. Oh, let's go. Let's hang out. Let's have some fun. Good morning. Good morning, Chantel.
3: Good morning.
6: Good morning, Jake.
7: Good morning.
6: We've got the Niall Horan vinyl we're going to give to the first caller of the morning here in, I would say, just about 4 minutes. Not only get the vinyl for Niall's newest album, but you'll be in the running for the entire Niall Horan catalog by vinyl, which is pretty
3: awesome.
6: Cool. Yeah. Chantel, how was your evening?
3: Oh, my gosh, you guys. I kid you not. I broke my toe.
7: Are you serious?
3: What? I know.
6: How?
3: Oh, I was, geez. Well, so I always wear my shoes in my house. I never take my shoes off.
6: Yeah.
3: And my fiance always makes fun of me. He's like, it's so funny you never take your shoes off. And I'm like, I don't know. I don't.
6: Yeah.
3: But yesterday, I'm cleaning my boys' rooms. And I'm sitting on the floor and I go, I think I'm going to do it. I'm going to take my shoes off.
6: Yeah.
3: So I took my shoe off. And I'm like, oh, it's kind of nice. You feel the carpet between your toes. Ooh, love it. Well, I stand up to go walk out the room, and my pinky toe catches on a piece of fabric. Like, it basically gets looped in a piece of fabric of a pillow. I got lassoed in a pillowcase.
6: Wow.
3: Kid you not. My pinky toe doesn't move, but the rest of my body did. It's like purple.
7: Oh, no.
3: I know. And I literally chat GPT'd. I said, will this be healed by my wedding?
6: Right.
3: R.I.P. Unlikely.
6: Oh.
3: I know.
7: Oh, no.
3: And I'm like, great. So I'm wearing slippers today because I couldn't get my foot in my shoe.
6: I'm glad you shared this story because we just moved into our new place.
3: Yes.
6: And we've always been a shoes-on household.
3: Yes.
6: And Jen is really trying to transition over to a shoes-off
3: household. My fiance is a shoes-off household. I'm a shoes-on household.
6: Same, yeah.
3: And I just proved my point yesterday.
6: So I'm glad to have your story now as arsenal.
3: Yeah.
6: As I'm arguing with her. I'm like, you can't
3: You won't
6: now.
3: Catch me. You won't catch me taking my shoes off in my house again.
6: Yeah.
7: Oh, my gosh.
3: I'm so mad.
6: Jake, what did you break last night?
7: Nothing like that.
6: Okay, all right.
7: Records.
6: Yeah.
7: No, I didn't.
6: Oh. Okay, all right. You have a good evening, though?
7: Yeah, it was fine. I'm just in awe that you broke your toe. That sucks.
3: I know.
6: Toes and fingers.
3: And I was like, I'm sure I just jammed it. And then as the rest of the day went on, I was like, oh, no, this is like, I've broken. Remember when I broke my big toe?
6: Yes.
3: Yeah. But now it's a little toe.
6: Yeah. Toes, fingers. They stink because you can't do much about it.
3: No, it literally was like, tape it to the other toe. And I'm like, I don't have tape. So I'm just kind of letting it B.
7: Wow.
6: What'd you do?
7: Last night?
6: Yeah.
7: I hung out with my girlfriend, watched TV, and made dinner.
3: How's her foot?
7: It's okay. She's in the same boat as you. You know? I mean, it's still waiting on it getting better.
6: Dang it. It's just,
7: you know, walking around in the boot.
6: Yeah.
7: Loving life.
6: Right. The boot's not fun. Neither is the scooter.
7: No.
3: No.
7: No, no.
6: The scooter seems like it's going to be a good time.
7: It's not.
6: And it's fun for about an hour.
7: I almost
3: put the boot on today just to protect the toe.
6: Right.
7: Just for old time's sake.
3: Yeah, just to give it a little spin.
7: Just
3: it was collecting
7: memories.
3: Dust in the medicine cabinet.
6: Listen, it's game time. We got a wedding coming up. We can't have broken bones.
3: I know.
6: What are you doing? We went to dinner last night at Leatherby's.
3: Nice. How was that?
6: You ever had dinner at Leatherby's before?
7: No.
3: I've not had dinner there. I've had shakes.
6: Yeah, everyone has ice cream there, right? Liam's like, can we have let's try their food. And Ella's over at soccer camp right now, so it's just Jen, myself, and Liam. So we went over and got their burgers and an ice cream sundae.
7: How was it?
6: They do a nice burger.
7: Yeah?
6: I think their ice cream, you know, is obviously what everyone goes for.
3: Yeah.
6: But their burger was solid.
7: Is it a thick patty?
6: No, it's like a smash burger? It reminded me as it came out. I'm like, oh, it's like a Krusty Krab burger.
3: Ooh.
7: A Krabby Patty?
6: A Krabby Patty. It looked exactly like that.
7: Really?
6: Yeah.
7: Did it taste like a Krabby Patty?
6: I assume. It's delicious. And then also their ice cream is just, you know, ridiculous.
7: Yeah.
6: And they brought the ice cream before the dinner. I had notes about that.
7: Yeah, I can't get into that.
6: Like, because by the time my burger came, I was already going through a diabetic shock.
7: Exactly,
6: you know what I mean?
3: Mm-hmm.
6: All right, let's get to this right here.
8: Hear ye, hear ye.
9: On this day in pop culture history.
6: It was on this day in 1964.
7: Ooh.
6: the Beatles released A Hard Day's Night with their hits Can't Buy Me Love, If I Fell, And I Love Her, and A Hard Day's Night. Jake, as albums go, is this one of the best of the Beatles?
7: It's definitely iconic. Yeah. It's a lot of people like tend to gravitate towards the later ones. I've learned to appreciate these earlier ones as I've gotten older. Oh, okay. They were writing hits.
3: Ah.
6: It was on this day in 2007, the final episode of The Sopranos aired. Now, you finally watched The Sopranos.
7: Yeah, I mean, I watched all of The Sopranos except this episode.
6: You never watched the finale?
7: I never watched the finale.
6: Why?
7: I just never got her. It became too late for me to watch it. Like, I feel like I can't watch it now. It's been like 2 years.
6: So you just stopped one episode before the end of an entire series?
7: Yeah, because I was like scared of it ending. I knew that people didn't like the ending. Yeah. So I was like, I'll wait for a minute. And then I just never did.
3: And now it's been too long. You'd have to rewatch the whole thing.
7: Exactly.
3: Yeah.
6: Spoiler, the final scene ends. Tony goes to this diner.
7: And what are you doing?
6: And he's looking around at suspicious guys.
7: What are you doing right now?
6: And we think they're all hitmen.
7: John.
6: And then.
7: What are you doing?
6: Don't Stop Believing.
7: I'm going to watch it.
6: Starts to play and the screen just fades to black.
7: What's.
6: There you go.
7: Wow.
6: There you go.
7: Wow.
6: Now you don't have to watch it.
7: Come on.
6: There you go. I did it for you. And let me tell you, me describing it.
7: Yeah.
6: About just as good as it was.
3: Wow.
7: Really?
6: Yeah.
7: Okay.
6: Yeah. I think you did yourself some good service.
7: You know what? How about you just come over and you do that for every show? Just kind of give me a little summary.
6: Yeah, they'd be like, okay, cool. I don't need to watch this anymore.
7: Yeah, give me the gist.
6: Right. All right, let's do this. Niall Horan. Yeah, I want you, baby, slow hands. Niall Horan released his new album, It's the Dinner Party, and we're giving you a vinyl record of it. Be the first caller right now, and we'll hook you up with this new vinyl. Plus, on Friday, we're going to do a drawing, and one of our earlier winners is going to get Niall's entire catalog on vinyl. Call us right now.
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6: Tell us what you've been up to, what your plans are for the day. You can just say what's up. It doesn't matter. And we'll give you the vinyl. And Chantel, what's coming up?
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0: Hi, Mix. Who's this?
1: Hey, John. It's Raymond.
0: Raymond, how you doing, buddy?
1: Doing great.
0: I feel like
1: off of work.
0: Okay, so you worked overnight. Yeah.
2: It's been a long time.
1: What's that? It's been a long time, yeah.
2: Yeah.
0: How was work last night?
1: Busy at first and then nice and calm the rest of the night.
0: Okay, awesome. Well, Raymond, plans for the... You're going to go to sleep for a few hours. Then any plans for the day?
1: Probably just work on the motorcycle.
0: Nice. That's pretty cool. We're playing injured. I don't know if you heard, but Chantel broke her toe, and she's less than 2 weeks away from her wedding.
2: R.I.P. me.
1: Yes. I'm so sorry for that. She's also not going to win any marathons with a broken toe.
0: Ooh, great point. Yeah.
2: I have another one coming up on Pioneer Day.
0: Did you sign up for another one?
3: You're getting greedy now.
2: I did.
0: What did you sign up for?
2: Well, my neighborhood has a running club. It's called the Independence Running Club.
0: Okay.
2: In Bluffdale. And we start at the top of Suncrest.
0: Uh-huh.
2: And we run 13 miles all the way home.
0: Why?
2: For Pioneer Day.
0: No, but why?
3: For Pioneer Day, John. You don't
2: It's for bragging rights in the neighborhood.
0: Raymond, what am I missing here? That doesn't make any sense to me.
1: No, especially downhill with a broken toe. It's not going
2: to
1: work.
2: Yeah, I mean, like I might have to just be a cheerleader.
0: Raymond, you're the first call of the morning. You got it. Niall Horan's new album, The Dinner Party, and you're in that drawing to win Niall's entire catalog. Congratulations.
1: Thank you so much, you guys.
2: Well, let's do it. Let's talk what's trending. Well, tonight on TV, Game 4 of the NBA Finals, the New York Knicks host the San Antonio Spurs. You also have Olivia Rodrigo over on Kimmel.
0: They're saying that the celebrity seats for the Knicks games...
2: Did you see this?
0: $1 million?
2: $1 million.
0: Yeah.
2: Dollars.
0: Woo. Yeah.
2: For those celebrity seats.
0: And they get them for free.
2: Huh? Like a company pays for them?
0: No. The team gives the celebrity those seats for free, so they're worth $1 million. But they like having this. Like, think of how much publicity they get to have Timothy Chalamet and Ben Stiller, sitting there
2: supporting their team.
0: Yeah,
2: that's interesting.
0: Uh huh.
2: They didn't have to give them for free either.
0: No,
3: imagine being the one celeb that has to pay.
0: Right, that's what I was thinking.
2: I'd be like, wait, really?
3: Wow.
2: Well, the second row seats are not free.
0: Mm-mm.
2: Just
0: you gotta
2: the
0: pay
2: front
0: for those.
3: Yeah, right.
2: Mm-hmm. I don't know if you guys watched the movie on Netflix yet. Office Romance. It's the new J-Lo one.
3: Oh, no. And Brett Goldstein?
2: Yes, and Brett Goldstein. Well, we talked about it last week, about it coming on Netflix, and so last night I saw it, and it was one of the trending movies.
0: Yeah.
2: So I was like, I'll start it. I'm about halfway through.
0: Okay.
2: It's actually so funny.
0: Is it good?
2: Really? I had to stop it and turn it off and start something else so that I didn't fall asleep to it.
0: Okay, in a positive way.
2: In a positive way, because normally I just keep the movie running and fall asleep, right?
0: Yeah.
2: But this one, I was like so invested, there was no way I was falling asleep to it.
0: J-Lo.
2: So I had to turn it off.
0: Okay, with a hit.
2: Yeah, I really, really liked it. So I can recommend watching that movie, I think,
0: if you're looking
2: for a rom-com. It feels like a true rom-com.
0: Yeah.
2: Like from back in the day.
0: Back in like the Matthew McConaughey, J-Lo time.
2: Era.
0: Yeah.
2: Yes. No, absolutely. I think some of the biggest news, and it's all over my social media feed, was Taylor Swift attended the Toy Story 5 premiere last night. Not only did she bring a VHS copy of the original movie for the cast to sign, she also sang with Randy Newman, You Got a Friend in Me.

0: so good. She also, after her and Randy finished their duet of You Got a Friend in Me, she sang I Knew It, I Knew You, which is featured in the movie. And then her dress, she wore this like really cool, like hand-tied classic dress type thing that I guess was tied to the movie. I'm still trying to figure that part out. But her dress was cool.
1: You know, I was thinking about this because, like you, my feed yesterday was just like Taylor Swift performing, and she's added this extra level for Toy Story 5.
0: Yeah.
1: And I was wondering, did they need it? I mean, I'm glad they got like the Taylor
0: bump.
1: They're
0: giving the Taylor bump to Toy Story 5 as if they weren't going to get enough press on their own.
1: Right. Like, has this changed anyone's opinion on, like, oh, now I'm going to go see Toy Story 5?
0: I've already bought my tickets. You
1: know
0: that.
1: There you go. And we have tickets to the advance screening coming up 2 hours from now at 8:20.
0: Oh, they say Taylor Swift's look was serving Bo Peep chic. I didn't know that was something I needed in my life, but now it is. Taylor Swift and Travis Kelce's wedding is reportedly less than a month away. Apparently, it's at Madison Square Garden with 1,200 guests on July 3rd. But Taylor is expected to have bridesmaids by her side. It's unclear how many, but sources say there's going to be at least two: Gigi Hadid, Selena Gomez.
1: Well, we knew Selena for sure.
0: Yeah, we know Selena.
1: I wasn't sure. Okay, so Gigi's the next one. What happened to
0: Abigail?
1: Abigail.
0: I think they're still friends. The redhead?
1: Yeah.
0: I think they're friends. I think she just lives a normal life.
1: But this is the wedding. Don't you think she should get the upgrade up to
0: bridesmaid?
1: Yeah.
0: I think she will. I just think we don't report on her because she's normal.
1: Okay, that makes
0: sense. She's a normie. Yeah. Mm-hmm. I think this Madison Square Garden thing, I think Taylor Swift and Travis Kelce have thrown money at Madison Square Garden. I think they've paid them to book the venue as a decoy.
1: So you think that's why it's all coming out?
0: Because there was this thing I read on TMZ the other day, and I read everything. I believe everything I read on TMZ.
1: Of course.
0: That they had, like, she had paid money to book the venue.
1: Okay.
0: And you can't make up that, like, there's receipts.
1: You think she's buying a bunch of different venues just to throw people off?
0: I think so.
1: Gosh, that seems expensive and exhausting.
2: Right?
0: But, like, why not? You have the money.
1: Yeah.
0: You're a billionaire.
1: I guess. Perez Hilton said that she and Travis got married last weekend in Rhode Island.
0: And I believe that.
1: And it could be that is true as well, right?
0: Yeah, stay tuned. Matt Damon has launched a new career as a rapper. His alias, The Nomad.
1: Nice.
0: Which is Damon spelled backwards.
1: Why?
0: It's all part of a charity. It's all part of a campaign for, it's called Get Blue by his charity, water.org.
1: Okay.
0: So, I guess Matt's not exactly serious about his music, but he says music and humor are the two best ways to cut through culture.
1: He's a funny dude.
2: He is.
1: Matt Damon. Yeah.
2: I do. Yeah. He's very
0: good. Anyway, that's what's trending.
1: Hey, Linnell sent a text saying, we saw Masters of the Universe movie yesterday. It was great. Always love when we get a movie review, so I know if it's worth our time. Coming up next, we'll check in with a hot topic from yesterday. And then today, we're talking about phones.

0: Harry Styles, 6:37. Good morning, John, Chantel, Jake. We're so glad you're waking up with us this morning. Good morning to Tyler in Orem. What up, Tyler in Orem? All right, Chantel, back to yesterday's hot topic.
1: Yeah, we were talking closets, and if you share your closet or if your partner keeps their clothes in a different space, 81% of people say they share their closet.
0: Kaylin sent us a DM saying that they have a master with two closets, which I'm
1: oh, geez.
0: Dang. Wow. At some point, you can just live there.
1: Yeah.
0: You don't need any more of the room.
2: Yeah, just put up a hammock.
0: One of her closets, I believe, has a toilet, too.
3: Really?
0: Yeah. All right, coming up next, we have a brand new John and Chantel hot topic. It has to do with your iPhone. We'll do it right after Bruno Mars. So hang out. Mix 105.1.

0: Hey, Chantel, I just got this text to this link to an article, and it's about this 13-year-old Angelina Alder from here in Provo.
1: Yeah.
0: Who broke the middle school world record for a mile.
1: Ooh.
0: How fast do you think Angelina, age 13, ran a mile? Jake?
2: The world record?
0: World record for a middle school runner. 13 years old.
1: Right, like
0: here in Provo.
1: 5.5 minutes?
0: 5.5?
2: Those kids are fast. I'm going to say like 4:45.
0: 4:38.
2: No
1: way.
0: For a mile.
2: Wow.
0: I can't even get a half a mile in that time.
2: That's amazing.
0: That is impressive. Yeah, thank you for whoever sent that link. All right, let's get to the hot topic. Hot Topics, the daily poll that goes up on Instagram, which, by the way, we are live on Instagram right now.
1: Yes, we are.
0: What up? Instagram at Mix1051 Utah. We started going live because you said, I want to hear the whole conversation, not just when you do the follow-up and it's a quick one.
1: Exactly.
0: Yeah. I want to know why you're voting the way you are. So today, I just have like a fun kind of would you rather question. Would you rather have a phone that only charges to 10%?
1: Oh.
2: Okay.
0: Or a phone that is... has a screen full of cracks.
2: Oh.
1: Oh.
0: You got to choose one or the other. You can't have both. Currently, my phone has a bunch of cracks in it. It's getting bad.
2: Yeah.
0: Yeah. And I don't know if it's the screen protector that's all messed up or the actual phone.
2: Yeah.
0: And I'm just going to kind of deal with it until the phone dies.
2: Is it hurting your thumb at this point?
0: Oh, you know where like you're swiping in?
2: Like the glass?
0: No, but it's definitely fractured some of like how I look at the screen.
2: Yeah. Okay.
0: You got to have the right angle.
2: If it doesn't affect, like, my ability to do things on the screen, if you've ever had that, that sucks.
0: Yeah, where you're afraid you're going to slice yourself.
2: Yeah, or, like, you hit something and it presses the wrong button or it's just, like, hard to use. That is, like, unusable.
0: Chantel?
1: For me, my phone's always, like, sub 10%. So that's normal, but my phone's also cracked.
0: Oh, you get both. Congratulations.
1: Wow. I know. But I would say I would rather have a cracked screen than a phone that wouldn't charge more than 10%.
2: I think I agree.
1: Yeah, like having poor battery life is quite possibly the worst thing in the world.
2: And it could be so inconvenient. Like it will happen to you at the worst moment.
1: Yep.
2: When you really need to communicate with somebody.
0: One of my cracks sits right where, if you're sending a text message, it's right where the T is above the F. On the keyboard, and it makes the choice for me.
2: Oh, that's
0: which
2: nice.
0: Like it's right there where I don't know which one it ever is going to give me, and it chooses, and it's not always right.
2: Yeah,
0: yeah.
2: Maybe you should start using like a little stylus. You know what I mean?
0: Oh, maybe that's what I need.
2: Little pen
1: remember,
2: for your
1: like
2: phone.
1: The Palm Pilot.
2: Yeah, exactly. You know, all fancy.
0: I could do voice to text, I guess.
1: Yeah, that is true.
2: Be one of those guys.
0: Be one of those guys just wandering
2: constantly
0: through.
2: Constantly talking into your phone.
0: Hey, babe, what's up? On my way home. Like as I'm walking through Target.
2: Eggplant emoji.
0: I can't do it. I can't do something like that.
2: Nah.
0: All right, so the hot topic today, a phone that only charges 10% or a screen full of cracks. Which one do you got? Jake, you're saying cracks?
2: I'll take the cracks. Yeah, no, okay. I mean, like, you need your phone for everything. I hate to say it. You need it for

0: Chantel's about to get married. Mm-hmm. So we want your wedding disaster stories.
1: Mix 105.1 has been making Disney dreams come true. 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And the winners just keep coming.
2: Yes.
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0: Jessica, you got it. You just won yourself tickets to Disneyland. 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Congratulations.
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for you, I guess you're getting everything you want. 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

0: I guess you moved on really easily.
1: Olivia Rodrigo, Mix 1051 652. Good morning, John, Chantel, Jake. It is Wednesday, a Confession Wednesday, 1 hour from now. The countdown is on. You walking down to this?
2: No.
1: No, you're not doing the wedding march?
2: Nah.
1: What are you doing?
2: I don't think people do.
1: They don't do the wedding march anymore?
2: No, I know. I can't see you. There's just light in the way.
1: A light fell in between Chantel and I.
2: It's like I broke my toe.
1: Yeah.
2: And now everything's breaking around me. Is this a sign?
1: I'm glad you asked that, Chantel. So the countdown is on for Chantel's wedding. And I thought we need to get her ready with wedding disaster stories.
2: What
1: wedding were you at where you went, oh, that's terrible. Don't want to see that happen to somebody.
2: Like breaking their toe?
1: Like, yes.
2: What, 2 weeks beforehand?
1: Like, Chantel, got to change your shoes? You're going to wear a boot? What are you going to do?
2: I'm wearing cowboy boots.
1: Okay, so you're going to just wrap it up and put your toe. Okay.
2: But I'm telling that pinky toe, you get in line.
1: We did get a text saying, hey, sorry about your toe, Chantel. I'm a nurse. I've broken my little toe more times than I can count. Ice it, elevate it frequently. It'll help with the swelling, sending you healing vibes. So there you go.
2: What would you guys do if I just like sat here this morning with my foot up on the desk?
1: I'm not sure with you if we'd even be shocked.
3: At this point, I mean,
2: okay,
3: that's
2: then
3: just
2: I will.
3: Chantel doing Chantel.
1: Yeah.
2: Then I will.
1: It'd be fine.
2: And I wore jeans for y'all today.
1: Thank
3: for
1: you.
3: Us?
2: Yeah.
1: Appreciate that.
3: Wow.
2: I decided not to wear my workout clothes to work.
1: Chantel has had a disaster after disaster when it comes to wedding. Her last wedding
2: was a monsoon.
1: Yeah. And it stormed that day.
2: You say this as if I've had so many weddings.
1: One of her many weddings.
2: But you think I would have learned that after the last monsoon of a wedding, to not do another outdoor wedding.
1: Mm-hmm.
2: But here we are.
1: Here we are.
2: With another outdoor wedding.
3: Yep.
1: I found this on BuzzFeed. A list of wedding interruptions. Like, you ever been to a wedding where someone actually says, I object?
2: Yeah. Oh, right. No, I haven't.
3: I wish.
1: You wish until you're standing up there.
3: Well, yeah, not at mine.
1: I don't even think we had a part of our ceremony where someone said, does anyone...
2: Are you going to put that in my...
1: No, I don't think I've ever written that. I was just thinking, like, I don't think I've ever actually had that in a ceremony in general.
2: Boone and Coulter have actually requested that it's in there.
1: Oh, would they like that in there?
2: They want it in there.
3: I thought legally you had to have it.
1: No.
2: And, you know, we had to have a conversation with them. We were like, hey, guys. And then, you know, because they're like, what's a wedding ceremony? So we're like, oh, okay, well, John from the radio is going to stand up and he's going to marry us and... He's going to give a whole speech, and then he's going to say, does anyone object? And then my fiance goes, and boys, this is not the time to be funny and raise your hands.
1: Do you know why they used to do it?
2: Why?
1: It gave the small town a chance in case someone realized they were, like, related in a way they shouldn't be.
3: Oh, my gosh.
1: That's kind of why it started.
3: Wow.
1: It wasn't so your ex can run up the aisle and say, I still love you. It just became that because of movies.
3: Stop!
1: Yeah.
3: That's his cousin!
2: Oh my gosh.
1: Like BuzzFeed. At 18, a guy stood up and said, I object. Everyone froze. Then he looked at the groom and said, I object because I should have fought harder for her when I had the chance.
3: Oh my gosh.
1: The bride looked at him, smiled, and said, thank you for finally saying it, but I'm exactly where I'm supposed to be.
2: Aww.
1: It was tense but super emotional.
3: Boy, that really sucks the life out of the rest of the ceremony, huh?
1: I would not be okay with that. And then be like, oh, okay, everything's fine. We can keep going.
3: Yeah, no.
1: I'm too much drama.
3: If you're the groom standing there while this is all going on. Okay.
1: I'm sorry. Should I leave you guys for a few minutes so you can catch up?
3: Closure.
1: I would not be.
3: No.
1: Here's a text. I saw a bride trip, fall, and break her leg walking down the aisle. Chantel!
2: Guys.
1: No.
2: I'm not even wearing heels on my wedding.
1: Smart.
3: Yeah.
2: You know me. I'm going to fall at least 5 times. Are we going to have an over-under on the amount of times I trip and fall?
1: We probably should.
3: Yeah. It's all going on Polymarket.
1: We need some wedding prop bets.
3: Yeah.
2: Oh, that would be so funny.
1: I was at a large Catholic wedding. During the ceremony, a girl entered the back of the church and said, please don't do this, Dan, please. A church of 300. The priest pulled the couple to the side and counseled them for 5 minutes. Oof. And then the wedding proceeded.
3: Okay.
1: What do you do in the crowd? Yeah. You just sit there?
2: Start filming.
1: Yeah, right?
2: You just never know.
1: No, you gotta catch that content.
3: You definitely
2: I know
3: gotta.
2: The sign says put your phones away, but my phone's out.
3: Just be discreet.
1: Are you asking us not to record, or are you asking us to record and you have like a special hashtag? What are you doing for yours?
2: A no phone ceremony.
1: A no phone ceremony?
2: Yeah, I'm not paying all this money to get photography.
1: A no phone ceremony from you?
3: Are you doing yonder
1: Isn't
3: bags?
1: Isn't that a little hypocritical?
2: What's a yonder bag?
1: Oh.
3: It's the things that, like, if you go to Dave Chappelle at the Delta Center.
2: No. I'm just saying I don't want the lady standing in the aisle with her phone out. Leaning in, ruining my shots.
1: I saw the officiant stop the ceremony because the groom never finalized his divorce paperwork.
2: Oh, it's like Sweet Home Alabama.
1: I would never know that. You know, like, because I've officiated a lot, yeah. But I don't actually do any research.
2: Oh my god!
1: I just kind of show up and sign.
3: If you're the officiant and you notice that, why don't you just keep going?
1: Yeah, don't you just at the end be like, hey, just so you know, like, we did the ceremony, but I can't finalize this paperwork until
3: technically, yeah, you should go like clean this up.
1: Yeah.
3: Instead of like
1: you
3: saying,
1: don't stop mid-ceremony.
3: I can't continue. My hands are bound.
1: Does that officiant not understand showbiz?
2: Yeah.
1: Was invited to a ceremony and reception, went to the ceremony, everything was normal. They both were looking happy, said their vows, but when it came to the I do's, he said, I can't. They had paid for a whole dinner and entertainment, so the planner insisted on everyone staying. She kept saying, they'll be back. Just get the party started.
2: Oh, no.
3: Oh, jeez. Now that, you know, the show doesn't have to go on.
1: Do you stay? I kind of stay.
2: I stay.
1: At this point, I'm in it.
2: Yeah.
1: It's uncomfortable. I want to see if it gets weirder.
3: You don't take the opportunity to leave early?
2: John, you of all people.
1: I know.
2: The guy who leaves early all the time.
1: I leave early because things are going well and I'm happy for everyone and I'm ready to go home.
3: So it's like, okay, I can
1: walk
3: wash
1: away.
3: My hands,
1: yeah.
3: And everything will be all right.
1: This.
2: How early does John leave my wedding, Jake?
3: Like 5 minutes after we do karaoke.
1: Yeah, what time do you have a schedule to karaoke at? 7:30?
2: Yeah.
3: 7:35. Yeah. Yeah. Honestly.
1: Yep. Yep.
2: All right,
1: prop bet. Yeah,
3: and I follow John's lead.
2: Yeah,
3: I'm not gonna
2: really,
3: lie.
2: We need to start a prop bet.
1: Wedding
2: list.
1: Prop bets.
2: Mm-hmm.
1: Look, I officiate. I sing your song. Leave them wanting more. I'm out.
3: That's
2: wow.
3: All right.
1: Yeah.
2: Are you two carpooling?
1: We are now. Wedding disaster stories. What about yours? What have you seen? What have you experienced? We're getting Chantel ready for her wedding. You can call or text us right now.
2: 844-649-1051.
1: Ooh, I've got a mother-in-law drama story that just came in. I'll read it for you in 6 minutes.

0: We're talking wedding disaster stories, getting ready for Chantel's wedding, which is coming up. By the way, Chantel, go ahead.
1: Do you say this like, oh, getting ready for Chantel's wedding disaster stories?
0: Yeah.
1: Because you know there's going to be a disaster story at my wedding?
0: Yeah.
2: Yeah.
1: I'm glad we're all prepared.
0: Yeah.
1: It's just the type of person I am.
0: Also, it's kind of what we do to support each other. Whenever we have a big life moment, we try to find the disaster stories. Mm. When I got my vasectomy, you did 2 days of vasectomy horror stories.
1: Yeah, we did. It was awesome.
2: Wow.
0: Yeah. That was cool.
2: Yeah.
0: Mother-in-law wore white to a wedding.
1: Oh. You know what's so funny? Is I do feel like that trend, that tradition is kind of dead because a lot of people do like these neutral toned weddings.
2: Ugh.
1: You know?
0: For the who? Who
1: like
0: who's
1: the,
0: it over for?
1: Like a lot of couples, they do like neutral wedding colors. So like everybody ends up wearing creams or ivories.
2: Beige.
1: Or beige, ugh. Yeah. So it's like that trend, that joke is kind of gone. But it's funny, getting ready for my wedding. My mom had two dress options. One was like this really pretty crocheted cream dress. And then the other was brown. And then my mother-in-law-to-be, her dress is this really beautiful cream with flowers. And I was sitting there as I was kind of like replaying the two dresses that my mother and mother-in-law will be wearing.
0: Uh-huh.
1: And I'm like, huh, we're all wearing white. Like, I don't care.
0: Right.
1: But it's just funny.
0: You planned it. It says, when my little sister got married, my parents recently divorced. My mom had no source of income other than alimony. And to help monetarily to my sister's wedding, my mom decided she would cut costs by calling the vendors, changing plans to something that was less expensive.
1: Oh,
2: wow.
0: Like, she called the floral people and changed up what my sister had planned. My sister caught it before the wedding, but it was a source of frustration.
2: She's like, let me save you some money.
0: Could you imagine if your mom was calling all of your vendors today, changing them up?
2: I'm doing you a favor, honey.
0: Yeah. It's too expensive.
1: You shouldn't be spending this much money.
2: Do you have any idea what you could be spending this on?
0: Hi, good morning. This is Jamie. Hi, Jamie. I used to photograph weddings. I did over 60 for 3 years. I was the second photographer. I loved it. I've seen so many things you couldn't imagine, but I do remember a groom being already drunk by the time I started taking photos. It was a messy ceremony. Felt bad for the bride, and the mother-in-law was erratic the whole time. The groom's got to wait after the ceremony to start drinking, right?
2: Can't get sloppy. Yeah. Maybe you have like a little something, but
1: yeah, like
2: nothing.
1: You can take
2: crazy.
1: The edge off or whatever, but yeah. Like it's one.
0: I didn't drink at all on my wedding day.
2: Really?
1: Did you want to remember the
2: whole
1: thing?
2: Uh-huh.
1: Aww. Yeah. He's such a romantic.
2: I know.
0: Went to a wedding where the officiant called the groom by the bride's ex-husband's name.
1: Oh my gosh, wow. I can see John doing this.
0: I know.
1: I can see it.
0: Oh,
1: I see it now.
0: I know. Don't put it out there because it'll get in my head.
1: I will murder you.
0: I respect that.
1: Okay.
0: Yeah. Both are fair. I might do it, and you can murder me if I do.
1: All right. Mm-hmm.
0: Right?
1: Can I get that in writing?
0: Yes, absolutely. Okay. Listen here. We're on the radio right now.
2: Yeah.
1: This
0: we
1: is
0: can't
1: public.
0: Charge Chantel with murder if I say the wrong name.
2: That's how it works.
0: That's fair.
2: It's a verbal contract.
0: We all have agreed upon this.
2: We all hear it.
0: All right. Thanks for the text. They're still coming in. I'll make sure they get into our podcast. They're too good to miss up. In fact, it's already 7:11. Let's get right to a brand new word.
3: Jake's word of the day.
4: Wednesday salutations class.
0: Hey, professor.
4: Now, I just want to say, Chantel.
1: Yes.
4: I am so excited for your wedding day. But I must say, I haven't received the invitation quite yet.
0: Oh, no,
1: it's
0: professor.
1: It's on the break room fridge.
0: Oh.
4: It's on the break room fridge.
0: You haven't been over to the break room?
4: I haven't yet.
0: Oh, you should go over there.
4: Oh, I can't wait. Yes. You're saying that if I go over there right now, there will be one waiting for me.
1: Oh, yeah.
0: Yeah. We totally want you there.
4: I believe you. Thanks, gang.
1: You're welcome, Professor.
4: Today's word of the day is foible. Foible, class. Does anyone know the definition of foible?
1: Foible, it's like wall ball football.
0: Oh, yeah.
1: So wall it's like you play football. You play football with walls and you play wall ball with footballs.
4: Oh, of course.
0: You know when you're at the circus, Professor?
4: Yes.
0: And you,
4: all the time.
0: You're watching the tightrope walkers.
4: Yes.
0: And they go like, whoa, and their hands go up and down as they regain their balance.
4: Yes.
0: That is foible.
4: Really?
0: Yeah, it's a verb.
4: Interesting.
0: To foible.
4: To foible?
0: Yeah.
4: Is Wally on a tightrope at the circus?
0: Yes.
4: Balancing.
0: Balancing.
4: Interesting.
0: Yeah.
4: Incorrect.
1: Oh. Ah.
4: Foible is a noun meaning a minor weakness or peculiarity in someone's character. So foibles are minor flaws or shortcomings in someone's behavior. This also refers to the sword in fencing, referring to the weakest part of the blade between the middle and the point. So sometimes a foible helps make a person who they are, even if the foible is something that's a little bit odd. Some foibles might be that someone's late all the time.
0: Oh.
4: Some foibles might be that they don't like tipping.
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0: Mix 105.1, John Chantel, Jake 721. Good morning. Yesterday, Linda Cordero from Layton won Disneyland tickets. I got this open mic also.
1: This is Brittany from Eagle Mountain, and I'm just wondering if there's any tips or tricks on how to get in through the radio station. I have been so dedicated trying to get these Disneyland tickets every single morning, and during all the times I've missed probably only one day so far, and I want to win so bad, and I love listening to you guys, and just thank you so much. Just wondering if I'm doing anything wrong. Love you. Bye.
0: Thanks, Brittany, for sending us that. Honestly, I don't have any good tips or tricks. Like,
2: you're not doing anything wrong.
0: No.
2: If you're calling into the station when you're supposed to call in, good job.
0: And we've said it before, there are some people who just seem lucky and they get through more. And I'm like, I don't know how that happens, because I'd be like you. I'd be like, wait, I keep trying. Why am I not?
3: Yeah.
0: But we wait for the keyword. We have the phones blocked. We unlock them. We go through to caller 10. We say, what's the keyword? And you win. I mean, that's, I don't know.
2: It's just chance.
0: Yeah.
2: Honestly.
0: But good luck. I hope you win. You have a few more days left. In fact, that's time right now.
3: Maestro Mickey Mouse over there.
2: It's impressive.
0: If you think I'm going to play the song and not dance for the two of you,
2: you are.
0: You don't know me.
2: In it.
3: Ladies and gentlemen.
0: Let's give away the Disneyland Resort tickets. Well, we can't give them to you right now, but we can give you a keyword and a time to win. Remember, it's a family four-pack of two-day, one-park-per-day Disneyland Resort passes.
3: You know where this song takes me?
0: Hmm.
3: Right to Main Street.
0: Oh, that's the truth.
3: And that is our keyword.
0: Main Street.
3: Main Street.
0: Main Street.
3: 9 a.m.
0: 9 a.m. hour.
2: Is that going to be one word or two words?
3: Oh, we don't even have to type it in. You just call.
0: When you call, you got to roll it together, though.
3: Main Street.
0: Yeah, if you pause.
3: If you go Main Street,
0: you
3: not
0: win.
3: It.
2: No, that's two words.
0: Yeah. So Main Street is the word.
3: Yep. 9 o'clock hour.
0: That's us.
3: Yeah, it Woo-hoo. Is.
0: Sometime Woo. Before the end of the show today, you're going to hear us say, hey, call in right now. And when you do, yell Main Street at us. And you will win.
3: Have you ever said something so confidently, but then people laugh at you? And then you realize, oh, I've been saying this word or phrase wrong
0: every day on
3: my
0: the
3: whole
0: show.
3: Life.
0: Yes.
3: Yeah, like, I've just started to, when I say things, I go, or whatever it's called.
0: Right.
3: All the time. Or whatever it's called.
2: That's
3: or whatever
2: smart.
3: The word
2: That's
3: word
2: a good,
3: is.
2: Like, safety.
3: Basically, it's me going, I'm attempting to use a larger word than I am educated.
0: Uh-huh.
3: However, correct me if I'm wrong, because I'm already calling myself out. You know?
0: It's one thing to see it on paper. It's another thing when you have to say it out loud.
2: Yeah, it's true.
0: Yeah.
3: Here are some of the best responses for phrases people have said wrong their whole life and just realized, like, that they were doing it.
0: Okay.
3: We've all heard the phrase, might as well.
0: Yeah.
3: It's might as well.
0: Yeah. Mm-hmm.
3: One person thought it was minus well.
0: Minus well.
2: Huh.
0: I don't know if I'd even hear
2: plus
0: it.
2: Plus well.
0: No, it's minus.
3: No, it's minus
2: oh,
3: one
2: down.
0: Oh, okay. Yeah.
3: Somebody says, my brother thought that people lived next door, not next door.
2: He lives next door.
0: Next door.
3: Next door. We literally say next door.
0: Yeah, it's like Main Street.
2: It's one word.
0: It's one word.
2: It rolls right together.
3: 9 o'clock hour. In my 30s, somebody says they realized cease and assist was really cease and desist.
0: Right.
3: You're not ceasing them and then assisting them.
2: Yeah, no.
3: You're ceasing them and then you're cutting it off.
0: Mm-hmm.
3: That's funny. Have you ever said the phrase up and Adam?
2: Yeah.
3: And thought, who's Adam?
2: No.
0: You never asked?
2: No, I've used it correct.
0: Yeah, okay, you know who Adam is?
2: Oh, yeah, we're close. Yeah,
0: uh-huh.
3: I'm going to be completely honest. I'm pretty sure I thought it was Adam, not At-M.
0: Did you think it was Adam as in a name or Adam as in the molecule? I'm just curious when you were saying up and At-M.
3: I think I thought it was a guy named Adam.
0: Adam, okay.
3: Up and Adam.
0: To be like Adam. He gets up every morning.
2: Up and atomic.
3: I know.
0: Yeah.
3: Somebody once said, that it was a bomb fire, not a bonfire.
2: That thing really is big.
3: Boom.
0: I like that one.
3: Play it by ear instead
2: by ear?
3: Of play it by ear.
0: Well, songs do change year by year.
2: I mean, yeah, sometimes you got to play it by ear.
3: Play it by ear. Can you imagine only playing it by ear instead of by ear all the time?
2: I mean, yeah.
0: Play it by the 1700s.
2: Yes.
0: Come on.
3: Is it a wheelbarrow or wheelbarrows?
0: Barrow.
3: Wheelbarrow.
0: Barrow.
2: Barrow.
0: Barrow. Final answer.
3: Wheelbarrow.
0: Barrel. I think I probably, when I was a kid, said wheelbarrow. Yeah. It feels like something I used
3: to
0: say.
3: Yeah, barrel.
2: Bureau.
0: Bureau. Yeah. Well, bureau.
2: Yeah.
3: Oh.
2: Well, Butrin.
3: They're actually saving the community with the bureau. Yeah, I mean, those are...
0: Nip in the bud?
3: Nip in the bud's the
2: biggest
3: one.
2: Yeah, that's a classic.
3: One.
0: Yeah.
3: You know, I always said, I still like nip it in the butt better. I like
2: it's more
3: butt.
2: American, for sure.
0: I feel like we've been saying it long enough incorrectly that it's fine to just keep saying it incorrectly. No
3: that's
0: one's going to stop
3: I feel.
0: You. Yeah.
3: That's how I feel.
2: This is malapropism. Is
3: anyway, if you said any of those phrases wrong or you're still trying to figure out who Adam is, like me.
0: That's why we're here.
3: That's why we're here.
0: Let's do a brand new 7:30 second date update. We'll do it here in just 6 minutes. What was Kennedy making at the dinner table that was such a turnoff for Caleb? You'll find out.

0: stayed getting ghosted, stood up, blocked again? Let John and Chantel help with their 7:30 second date update.
1: Kennedy, good morning.
2: Hi.
1: Hey, what can you tell us about Caleb?
2: I think you've heard this story 100 times by now.
1: yeah, okay, that's true. But I guess what we're looking for is that, you know, what makes your date unique, maybe those red flags and everything in between. So let's just start about the date itself. Like, how was it?
2: It was so nice. We went to dinner. It wasn't anything fancy, but I felt a spark. And he even kissed me before we walked in the restaurant.
3: Oh, wow. Were you okay with that?
2: 100%. We ran into each other in the parking lot. He said he wanted to kiss me since we matched and asked if he could. And I said yes.
3: That's cute.
1: That's bold.
3: I know. It's like starting with dessert.
1: Yeah.
4: White.
3: Okay. But also break the physical barrier.
1: Right.
3: Because if not, like the longer you wait, it's just more awkward.
1: I remember Chantel, you always saying like, just hold my hand. Start early. Don't make it a weird thing. Where
3: don't
1: all
3: make
1: of a sudden,
3: it weird. Like, yeah. There were times I would just be like, dude, don't make it weird.
1: Yes.
3: Just hold my hand. We're on a date. Like, I'm with you. Mm-hmm. Like, right now, this is our, I'm with you.
1: Right. Hold my hand.
3: Hold my hand.
1: How about dinner? How did dinner go? Any hand holding?
2: Yeah, it was fun. There might have been a little hand holding, but we just had a great conversation, you know, talking about family and mm-hmm. showing off my dog. And it was just easy. And we even talked about the next date. Like,
3: yeah.
2: I could take my dog because there's this brunch place that's dog friendly near me.
1: Okay. So all in all, like we're opening up, we're sharing, we're talking about ourselves. So anything that we shared was too much and all of a sudden was like, oh, never mind.
3: Yeah.
2: Not that I can think of, but he hasn't answered my messages. So obviously I'm missing something.
1: Right. Yeah. How long has it been since the date?
2: 2.5 weeks. Mm. And I sent a couple messages, one about the brunch, but nothing back.
1: Okay. Let's play a song. We'll call up Caleb and try to get you some answers, okay?
2: Great, thank you.

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1: I've got a shout out for Jonathan in Kaysville.
0: Hey, Jonathan in Kaysville. You know, Kennedy's first date with Caleb, it started with a kiss.
1: Yeah.
0: It didn't end with the
2: jump
0: kiss.
2: Right into it.
0: Yeah, but something happened along the date because Caleb has not returned Kennedy's text messages about going to brunch. Kennedy, we're going to call up Caleb, okay?
3: Great. Hello?
0: Hey, is this Caleb?
3: Yeah.
0: Caleb, what's up? My name is John. Chantel's here. Jake's here. We're a morning radio show in Salt Lake. We're on the radio station Mix 105.1. How you doing?
3: I'm okay. Why are you calling?
0: Well, we actually got your number from Kennedy. Kennedy listens to our show. Do you remember meeting Kennedy? You went out on a date. This was a couple weeks ago.
3: Yeah.
0: Okay. Well, how was the date?
3: Strong start, cringe finish.
2: Okay.
1: Oh, what happened?
3: Well, okay, so first of all, she's beyond gorgeous. I'll tell you that.
0: Okay.
3: And the chemistry was really intense, but she ran the waiter around.
0: Like she sent something back?
3: No, not exactly like that. So we ordered dessert, mm-hmm. and she asked him to refill her Coke, okay?
0: Okay, people get refills.
3: That's true. But then she asked for coffee creamer, and then after that she wanted a spoon. And then she asked for a ramekin of chocolate sauce with the cinnamon on top. And the poor guy couldn't wait for us to leave.
1: Oh, she just was like a little extra.
0: Was the chocolate sauce for like dessert? Like, did you need more sauce
3: no.
0: on it?
3: No,
0: I'm missing
3: something.
0: She didn't
3: even get dessert.
0: Okay.
3: She was mixing all that in with her Coke.
0: Oh.
1: Oh, she was making like a Utah soda.
0: Yeah, dirty Coke.
3: Yeah, dirty Coke.
0: At home.
3: Whatever, I don't know.
0: At the restaurant.
3: Yeah.
0: Okay.
3: She was making that. It's the fact that she just, like, she kept, like, forgetting and so having to, he had to make, like,
0: right.
3: trips.
0: Right, yeah.
3: Not cool to run the waste stuff around like that.
0: Hey, Caleb, you know what? Kennedy's actually on the phone. Can I bring her on so we can just talk about this?
3: Okay, yeah, sure.
0: Kennedy.
4: Yeah.
0: Did you make homemade dirty soda?
4: Dirty soda.
0: Yeah.
4: Yeah, it's my dirty soda version of an iced coffee, and it's so good. You got to try it.
1: I love this. This is so something I would do.
0: Yeah, a little extra.
2: Yeah,
0: a little something. So I'm a little confused, I guess, Kayla, because okay, so she was making her own drink. What was the exact problem that was such a turnoff?
3: She was just oblivious to how much work she was making the guy do. Like she could have asked for all the things at once, and
4: he also forgot one of the things the first time, and he didn't hear me one of the other things. So, like, it's not totally my fault.
3: But he made, like, 6 trips to our table for you to make your thing.
0: Okay, so...
4: Well, I need all the parts. Yeah. Sorry, I forgot about the spoon. That's on me.
0: Kennedy's like, I need my fix.
1: Yeah.
0: Okay, so let's say we go out again. Let's say this time we realize, you know what, I'll get all the ingredients at the beginning. That way we're not running the server around. Plus, our station's going to pay for the date. Like, Caleb, are you interested in going out again, trying this for a second time now that we're chatting with you?
3: I like to keep my life simple, so no thank you.
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0: I'm sorry, that's me. There you go.
1: Really?
0: I was looking at you like, why aren't you talking?
1: For today's hot topic, we were asking about your phone. Would you rather have a cracked screen and or a phone battery that can't charge past 10%? The poll saying 92% would rather have a cracked screen.
0: This,
1: I agree.
0: Text says, definitely cracks. I'm traveling this weekend and everything is on my phone. Boarding pass, tickets for plays, subway passes, Google Maps for getting around.
1: But are you going to New York?
0: That's what it sounds like, huh?
2: Yeah.
0: There's nothing worse when you're traveling and you don't have like a battery that's full.
1: Oh, yeah.
0: Because it is your whole life. And
1: it's
0: sometimes,
1: on your phone.
0: Like hotels will be like, hey, your key is on the app.
2: Exactly.
0: It's like, no. I want something tangible.
2: What about my BlackBerry?
0: Bring them back.
2: Honestly.
0: Hey, head over to Instagram. If you haven't been on our Instagram page in a while, go up there. We have a bunch of new reels for you. At Mix 105.1 Utah. The hot topic is there under the story. And coming up in just 3 minutes, it's Wednesday. That means it's a Confession Wednesday. If you've been holding on to a secret, maybe it's your own, maybe it's something a friend told you, and you just want to get it off your chest, now is the perfect time to text at 844-649-1051. We'll start reading your confessions after Somber.

0: Somber, back to Friends, 7:50. Good morning. It is Wednesday. John, Chantel, Jake, you got a great day today. 70s, high 70s, and breezy. Nancy dropped a DM saying, did anyone else see the four fighter jets flying around yesterday evening?
1: I saw people sharing it on their stories.
0: I heard them. I couldn't find them. I went outside even to look.
2: Yeah, I saw it. It was like F-35s or something.
0: Yeah. Were they doing training? What was the deal? Was there a flyover going on that I didn't know about?
1: It's America's 250th birthday. Anything's possible
0: this
1: year.
0: Honestly, I was standing outside trying to find them, and then I'm like, wait, is there a parade I'm missing? Yeah.
2: There's Tom Cruise.
0: Was Tom just doing some laps?
1: Tom was out there.
0: That's what it was. Hey, it's Confession Wednesday.

0: Miss, don't tell us if you broke the law, and we're not going to judge you, but we obviously always have commentary, which means nothing.
1: Yeah, we're just
0: Some people come
1: reacting.
0: At us, they're like, hey, you guys are judging. It's like, no, we're just having a conversation.
1: Yeah, we're just reacting to what we got. That's all it is.
0: Yeah.
1: Again, 844-649-1051. Plus, we confess to you, and you know who we are.
2: Exactly. We're not anonymous.
1: Anyone have a...
0: I got a few confessions.
1: What's going on?
0: Well, as you know, this is my... would this be my final confession day?
1: Yeah.
0: Confession before I take a... We're calling it a blending leave.
2: Oh, wow.
0: I know.
2: That's crazy.
0: So... I've talked about my broken toe all morning. That's not really a confession anymore. My confession is that I get married next week.
1: Yeah. Wow.
0: And I have two wedding dresses to make for myself still and two dresses to make for my daughter. I have four more dresses to make.
1: Oh my How many changes is everyone doing during this wedding?
0: It's like a weekend.
1: Oh, I see.
0: You
1: okay.
2: It's a weekend long wedding?
0: Yeah, my family hates me. Anyway, I haven't even started, but the fabric's here.
2: That's a start.
0: I have four.
2: Kinda.
0: Four more dresses to make.
1: Yeah.
0: And a few DIY projects to construct.
1: Okay.
0: With wood.
1: Oh.
0: And the Home Depot trips.
1: Oh my gosh.
0: Yeah.
1: She's building her own altar.
2: Wow.
1: Yeah.
2: That's incredible.
1: Carved it out of a shipwreck.
2: Mm-hmm. Really?
1: It's amazing. Yeah.
0: Anyway, I'm like, oh, what was I thinking?
1: God. What are you doing?
0: I don't know.
1: That's crazy. Jake, confession, anything? Got anything going on? You good? Life?
2: I live honest.
1: I'll be honest with you. I'm bummed. This weekend, we're flying right after the show on Friday. Liam and I are going out to Pennsylvania for a lacrosse tournament. And usually I'd be excited about it, but... it's a quick trip. We're literally flying out Saturday. He has the tournament Sunday, and we fly home Sunday night so I can get back for the show.
2: Crazy.
1: So for one thing, as you know, one of my goals in life is to go visit the 13 original colonies. And
0: I just learned that.
1: This doesn't count because I'm not seeing anything. I'm going to the field and that's it.
2: So it doesn't. This doesn't count
1: this
2: as one of your 13 colonies?
1: This does not count as one of my 13 original colonies. I have to actually go.
0: You couldn't take off a day earlier. Stay a day late?
1: No, for many. One reason, because of the show. Number two, financially, it's just so expensive right now. Like, it was expensive enough for us to agree to go to this tournament.
0: Yeah.
1: And I don't want to go because also we just moved into a house.
2: Yeah.
1: I want to be home. I want to
0: unpack.
1: I want to get comfortable and home.
2: You're not in history mode.
1: I'm not right now. No, I don't know if I'd really appreciate all 13 original colonies at this point.
2: You're not in the right
1: one.
2: Mindset.
1: No, and I need to be... focused.
2: So if
0: but
2: you
0: it's
2: go,
0: the 250th anniversary
1: I know.
0: Year.
2: If you go to one of these colonies, but you don't do something Revolutionary War
0: it doesn't
2: inspired.
0: Count.
1: It doesn't count.
2: Wow.
1: Yeah.
2: Okay.
1: No, I need to talk to some guy doing a reenactment or it doesn't count.
2: He's
1: got to
2: be wearing a feather
0: tip
2: cap.
0: He's not wearing knickers. He doesn't want it.
1: Yeah, it's true.
2: Wow.
1: Let's go to your text. Confession Wednesday. This text says, I am more attracted to my mother-in-law than my wife.
0: Whoa.
1: I think she knows it too. Who knows it? Your mother-in-law or your wife?
0: Yeah.
2: Boy.
1: You need to...
2: Yikes.
1: I don't have anything on that other than wow.
2: John, you're a therapist.
1: Let's dive into the...
2: Unpack.
0: Wild.
1: Let's talk about it. This text says, I have a bad habit of spitting on the floor whenever I have something dirty in my mouth.
0: Like you're trying to spit it out?
1: Like in your home, you're sitting on the couch and you spit on your carpet, or are you walking just on the sidewalk and you... Because there's a big difference.
2: There is a very big difference.
1: Between the two. Which one is it?
2: Also, how often do you feel like you have something dirty in your mouth?
0: Yeah.
2: What are you eating?
1: Chia seeds.
2: Ah.
1: Yeah.
2: A little dirty.
1: Yeah. Confession Wednesday, it's finally time. My son is driving here tomorrow to spend the weekend. I appreciate your support through this. I can't... Oh, this is Stockton.
2: Yeah.
0: Yeah.
1: Stockton. If you don't know, 2 weeks ago, Stockton called us. He found out that he had...
0: Wait.
1: What?
0: This is supposed to be anonymous, John.
1: Stockton puts his name in this.
2: Yeah, he didn't.
0: Oh, okay.
1: Yeah. He called us and told us that he found out he had a son.
2: Yeah, it was so cool.
1: And we've been so involved in this story. And his son is driving here tomorrow to spend the weekend.
0: That is so cool.
1: Dude, Stockton, you have to call us Monday, please. Let us know. There's a bunch of people who saw the Jets last night.
0: That's cool.
1: This text says, I just need to confess that I'm really struggling right now. Sometimes I feel like I'm never enough no matter what I do. Feels like I'm not recognized.

0: I'm not being seen. I'm a mom of three boys. Mm. I feel like they don't see me or my husband. And I just want to feel like I have a purpose. Mm-hmm. Thanks for always making me feel better on this radio station.
1: Dang.
0: You know, we had one of our bosses say, like, hey, those are boring confessions or sad confessions. They're not fun and exciting. They don't create tension.
2: Right.
0: But I think they're so important to read because it normalizes how a lot of people are feeling.
1: Yeah. Absolutely.
0: You know, because you're not alone when you're saying, like, I don't feel seen, or I'm feeling like I don't have a purpose, or I feel like my kids mm-hmm. don't appreciate all the work and money and time that I'm spending
2: yes.
0: on them. And just want to say, like, we see you and we know it is hard.
1: Yeah.
0: And your husband better recognize you more.
2: Yeah.
1: Yeah.
0: He needs to say, hey, you're doing a good job.
1: And I think it's probably hard for the three sons to even understand that they might not be showing appreciation yeah. as much as they should.
0: Yeah.
1: But I'd like to think that they definitely do, you know. Sometimes they just need a little, hey, do something nice for your mom today.
0: Oh my gosh, this text says, my fiance is allergic to pineapple, so sometimes I sneak out to eat it.
1: Wow.
2: Oh my gosh.
1: May all your secrets be that light.
0: Right?
1: If that's all you're doing to sneak out on your partner, that's good.
2: It's incredible.
1: Keep it that way.
0: That's like the deepest, darkest secret. It's adorable.
1: Sometimes I have pineapple.
0: I wonder, like, how allergic, like, do you have to brush your teeth, like, after you know, like, how bad is it? This is, I avoided a serious conversation because I didn't want it to turn into an argument.
2: I don't think any of us would fight you on that.
1: We are a non-confrontational bunch.
2: So true.
0: I built something for my mom, but now someone wants to buy it, and I think I'm going to sell it instead.
1: Oh.
2: I mean, yeah, take the cash.
1: Can you build two?
2: Yeah, can you make another one?
0: Did your mom request it?
1: I want to know what this is.
0: Yeah. Was this a gift? Like, is it her birthday gift and she doesn't know about it?
1: Yeah, is it like a birdhouse or is it like a gazebo?
0: Yeah, but take the money.
1: Yeah.
0: Listen.
2: Yeah, for sure.
0: Have you seen gas prices? Take the money. Confession Wednesday. What's going on in your life? We want to hear from you.
2: 844-649-1051.
0: Man, we got more relationship drama. No more pineapple drama, though.
1: Are you serious?
0: I know. Not yet, at least. We'll take more confessions. We'll read them here in 5.5 minutes. Tame Impala, Dracula, Mix 1051.

0: got some big confessions. I want some follow-ups first. So this says, to the lady with the three kids and feels unseen, I feel you, girl. You're not alone. I'm going through the same thing. Keep your head high, mama.
1: Aw, yeah. That's what I love about Confession Wednesday.
0: We're a community over here.
2: Solidarity.
0: You know? By the way, since solidarity, let me just tell you what happened off air, okay?
2: Okay.
0: Let me just...
1: What happened?
0: The two of you, Chantel and Jake, are mocking me that I'm going out to Philadelphia. And if you, I share this as normal or nope. One of my goals is to go to the all 13 original colonies.
1: It's my culture. John, do you realize how many big goals John has? He's going to make a Guinness World Record.
0: One day.
1: He's going to go to all 13 colonies.
0: Yep. And you can't just go to them. You have to experience the history.
2: You have to go do something historical in the colonies.
0: And then Jake was like, what was your thing going to be? And I want to see where the Continental Congress.
2: That's your one thing. If you could go do anything in Philly.
0: Yeah, there's no time for a Philly cheesesteak. I need to go see the Continental Congress.
1: I thought that was in New York.
2: Honestly. So you don't think you can stop by Continental Congress?
0: No, I can't do a drive-by. I need to I need to touch my hand to the brick.
1: Yeah, of course.
2: You need to have a moment.
0: I do. I wish I was exaggerating.
2: You need to be able to reflect.
0: I want to sit. I might do some light journaling. I don't know. We'll see. Let's get back to your text. This says, I don't like it when my husband touches me.
1: John.
0: Oh. I don't like it when my husband touches me. Is this new? Is it maybe one of those things where like something happened in the relationship? Like a lot of times when it comes to physical, it starts with like a emotional or mental first. I don't know. You're sidetracked. What happened? The Continental Congress is Philly.
1: Okay, so the iconic exterior of the New York Continental and John Wick universe was filmed at the Beaver Building.
0: Chantel, bless your heart.
1: What?
0: Bless your heart. That's the Continental Hotel from John Wick.
1: That's what I thought we were talking about. Oh, you're talking about the real one?
2: No.
0: I'm talking about where we created
2: Chantel.
0: The Declaration of Independence.
1: Oh, I didn't realize you wanted to talk about that one. I only think John Wick in my history buff.
2: Well, John Wick played a big role in the American Revolution.
1: John's actually losing.
2: I can't believe that we had a confession where someone's like, I don't like it when my husband touches me. And Chantel's like, actually,
1: no,
2: as a matter of fact, the John Wick Hotel.
1: No, that's why I was like, guys, I literally said it was filmed in New York.
2: The Revolutionary War?
1: John Wick! I only
0: Why would I want to see John Wick?
1: Because it's the greatest movie of all time!
2: Listen, we can both be right.
1: Fine.
2: The live,
1: well,
2: the
1: you go not see that in Philly. I'll go see my Continental Hotel in New York.
2: Yeah.
1: Listen. So somebody doesn't want their husband to touch them?
2: Wow, okay. I don't know if we did this person any favors.
0: Don't you ever change.
1: I won't. I won't. I literally won't.
2: Oh my gosh.
1: I do. The thing is that this is why John and I don't vacation together.
0: We'd be going for two very different.
2: Yeah, not quite the same vibe.
1: Oh,
0: I'm trying to put my hand on the bricks where the Constitution was written. And Chantel's over going, you know, I think actually Keanu.
2: This is where he did the flip off the stairs.
1: Was anything filmed in Philly with a National Treasure?
0: Yes.
1: Then I'd be into
0: that.
2: There you go.
1: Okay. Can I come on the trip with you guys? Oh, wait, they're not doing anything.
2: No, they're not doing anything.
1: They're not doing anything historical.
2: Anything.
1: I only like to see things from historical
0: movies.
1: If it's in a movie.
2: Yeah.
1: Because John Wick is very historical.
2: It is.
0: I want to apologize.
1: Why?
0: For today's Confession Wednesday.
1: But why?
2: And to this woman.
0: And to this
2: who
0: woman.
2: Bared her soul in a moment of vulnerability. Oh my gosh.
0: Chantel, what's coming up?
1: I love us.
0: I
1: don't know. I don't think people understand the banter we have here. What's coming up is what's trending.
0: And not only that, we're going to give you the 4 advance screening tickets to Toy Story 5.
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0: Olivia Dean, Mix 1051, 819, John, Chantel, Jake, and we've got more tickets to the advanced screening of Toy Story 5. We're going to give those away here in just a second. Here's how it works. Chantel's going to tell us what's trending. Right at the end, we're going to ask you a question about one of her stories. Answer that correctly, and then you've got four tickets to the advanced screening of Toy Story 5. You're going to actually see it this weekend. It's a matinee.
1: Yeah, on Saturday.
0: Yeah, before anyone else, because the movie doesn't come out for another week and a half. It comes out next Friday. So make sure you're listening. Pay close attention.
1: Well, let's do it. Let's talk what's trending.
0: All right, Chantel.
1: That's all right. Okay, tonight, game four of the NBA Finals. New York Knicks host the San Antonio Spurs. That's exciting. I don't know if you were looking at this, but the celebrity seats.
0: Yeah.
1: Front row, you know where the celebrities are sitting right there. They're worth $1 million.
2: Wow.
0: And the celebrities get them for free.
1: Are you sure?
0: Yeah.
1: I didn't read that they got them for free. I read that the box seats were free.
0: What happens is companies pay for the box seats, and then they invite celebrities to come in for free, so they'll take photos and put it on socials. And you'll see that a lot, like with the Super Bowl even.
1: Yeah.
0: With these celebrity row... The Knicks do it because you get extra coverage. I mean, you got to think what it's worth when TMZ
1: is covering Timothée Chalamet.
0: Right, exactly. Now, I don't know how many celebs actually get those free seats and how many are paying.
1: Yeah.
0: But they did an auction for a charity, and one of those seats next to the celebrities went for $1 million.
1: That's crazy.
0: Yeah.
1: There's a new series premiere on Netflix. It's called Outlast the Jungle. 16 strangers are going to compete in a Survivor-style competition in the jungles of Panama.
0: So what is the difference between this and Survivor or Naked and Afraid?
1: This one you have to make friends and finish as a team.
0: Okay.
1: In order to split the $1 million. It's not... I don't know. It's not every man for themselves.
0: Netflix has just become like basic cable at this point, right?
1: Yeah.
0: I mean, they're charging us money. They've got commercials.
1: It's basic cable that you...

0: can watch anytime, anywhere.
1: And now they're doing live stuff that, like, honestly.
0: Yeah. It's its own TV station.
1: Yeah.
0: Also on Netflix, I don't know if you watched the new J-Lo movie, Office Romance.
1: Mm-mm.
0: It's actually really good.
1: Really?
0: I started it last night. I'm halfway through, and I've thoroughly enjoyed it.
1: What's the, like, the plot line?
0: Basically, she's the boss. He's the company lawyer.
1: Okay.
0: And they fall for each other.
1: How's Roy Kent? I don't know his real name.
0: Roy Kent.
2: Brett Goldstein.
1: Brett Goldstein.
0: He's great.
1: Is he funny?
0: Yeah, he does a great job. Matt Damon is now a rapper called Nomad. Nomad is Damon spelled backwards. It's very creative. It's all part of a campaign called Get Blue by his charity, water.org. I guess they're hoping to help get water to people around the world who need it.
1: That's super cool. Okay, got it.
0: And then I think the biggest news last night was the Toy Story 5 premiere, and Taylor Swift showed up to sing with Randy Newman.
1: He sounds like he always
0: does.
1: So good. Yeah. Do you want to hear some of Taylor?
0: Yeah.
1: Here you go. Here's Taylor singing it.
3: You got a friend in me. You got a friend in me.
0: She sounds so good.
1: She does.
0: She looks beautiful too in the like this yellow gown. And then she also, of course, after this song, went and sang I Knew It, I Knew You, which is featured in the movie's soundtrack. Plus, she wore a little dress that they're calling Bo Peep Chic.
1: You know,
0: it's going to trend.
1: Oh, absolutely.
0: This is going to be a new style.
1: I was watching her last night perform with Randy Newman, and I don't know, maybe she's just performing, but the way she was looking at him, like, was in awe of, like, I get to perform. Yeah, with Randy. And I thought it was really cool, the respect that she was giving to him.
2: He's a legend.
0: He is.
1: Yeah.
2: He is.
0: I also... have been loving the memes of imagine the Taylor Swift showing up to a premiere with a VHS asking for autographs.
1: Yeah, she kind of fanned out.
0: She was a total fangirl. Yeah. She showed up to the premiere with an original VHS copy of Toy Story and asked all the castmates to sign it for her.
2: That's pretty awesome.
0: Like Taylor Swift asking for autographs.
1: I mean, that's Tom Hanks. Who else is on
0: Joan
1: there?
0: Cusack.
1: Joan Cusack.
2: Tim Allen.
1: That's a pretty good... Get Randy Newman to sign that sucker?
2: Yeah, exactly.
0: Oh, you know Randy signed.
1: Good VHS, signed. Yeah.
0: Oh, that's so cool. Huh. And that's what's trending.
1: All right, thank you, Chantel. Well, how about it? You got a friend in me. Toy Story 5 hitting theaters June 19th, but we want to send you to an advanced screening. Four tickets to this advanced screening of Toy Story 5 happening this weekend. It is a matinee. All you have to do is tell us, Chantel mentioned, a celebrity... who is now a rapper under the name The Nomad.
0: I love it.
1: Name that celebrity, and you've got yourself four tickets to Toy Story 5.
0: 844-649-1051.

0: Alexa, good morning. How you doing?
1: Good. How are you?
0: Doing excellent. All right. We want to give you tickets to Toy Story 5, the advance screening. Chantel was talking about a celebrity who is now a rapper under this name, The Nomad. Who's that celebrity?
1: Matt Damon.
0: Yes, it is.
2: Yeah.
0: You got it right. You got yourself four tickets to see Toy Story 5 before anyone else.
1: Awesome. Thank you guys so much.
0: Who's going with you? Or are you just keeping the seats as buffers so no one has to sit next to you?
1: probably my husband and my two girls.
0: Awesome. Well, let me put you on the hold so we can get some info from you, okay?
1: Okay. Thank you.
0: It's that simple. Tomorrow, more tickets to the advanced screening. And up next, Chantel's Roses. It's fine to have a running partner, but why a secret running partner?

0: You start with a suspicion. You look for evidence. Are you paranoid or on the right track? Catching the Cheaters with Chantel's Roses.
1: Bex, I was just rereading the DM you sent us. Good morning.
2: Good morning.
1: So go ahead and tell Chantel and Jake what's going on.
2: Well, I think my husband, Scott, might be cheating on me.
3: I'm so sorry.
1: So what exactly makes you think that?
2: Scott recently got really into running.
1: Okay. That's good, though. That's healthy. It's a good choice, right?
2: Yeah, it is. Except now he's gone almost every night.
3: Oh, yeah. That could be frustrating.
2: At first, I thought he was just training for a race or something. But lately, he'll be gone for 2 or 3 hours at a time.

0: So, jeez. Chantel, you were training for the Utah Valley Marathon.
1: Yeah, and I mean, I don't. Training is loose. I went on 4 practice runs.
0: Were they 2 hours? Were they 3 hours at a time?
1: No. Okay. Anywhere between 1 hour to 2 hours, but never more than 2.
0: Okay, so Bex, that is a long time.
2: Exactly. And then last week, one of my friends sent me a picture.
0: Okay, of what?
2: My friend was at Liberty Park mm-hmm. and saw Scott running with another woman.
1: Oh, that's not okay.
2: No, it's not just running. They were laughing, talking, stretching together afterwards. And
1: Has he mentioned a running partner?
2: No. I mean, it'd be fine if he did, but no, he has never mentioned her.
0: Okay, that's when you go like, wait a minute, what's going on here? Who's he running with every single time? So did you ask, like, who's this woman that you're running with and this photo?
2: Well, yeah, I asked him who she was, and he got weird immediately.
0: How weird did he get?
2: Well, he said, why does it matter?
1: I don't know.
0: That's not a good answer, yeah.
2: Yeah, and then he changed the subject.
1: That's really suspicious.
0: Yeah.
2: I mean, I'm not saying he's cheating. I just don't understand why he'd hide it.
1: And I mean, yeah, that's why we're here, so we can get to the bottom of it.
0: I mean, either way, even if it is just a running partner, like, it shouldn't be something you have to hide. You should just be open about it. So let's play a song. We'll call up your husband, Scott. We'll offer the roses, and we'll just see what's going on, okay?
2: Okay, thanks, guys.

0: Mix 105.1, John, Chantel, Jake.
1: I want to give a shout out to Jeff in Bluffdale.
0: Hey, Jeff in Bluffdale. So Beck's husband, Scott, has started running, and that's fine, right? Getting in shape, maybe training for a race. Good on him. The problem is,

0: He might have a secret running partner. The only reason why Bex even knows this is that a friend was at Liberty Park and snapped a photo of Scott running with some mystery woman. Yeah. And when she confronted Scott, Scott got weird and defensive about it. And that's when people start to reach out to us.
1: Mm-hmm.
0: So, Bex, we're going to call up Scott and offer those roses. The only thing we need from you is permission to record.
2: Yes, please.
0: Chantel, you ready?
1: I am ready.
3: Hello?
1: Hi, is this Scott?
3: Yes, it is.
1: Hi, Scott. My name is Chantel. I'm calling from J&C Flowers. How are you doing today?
3: I'm doing all right. How are you?
1: I'm good. I don't want to take too much of your time, but I don't know if you've seen the signs, but we are actually a new flower shop in the neighborhood, and we're celebrating our grand opening. And one thing that we're doing because of awesome members of the community like you, we're giving away a dozen free roses. And I was curious, would you be interested in sending some free flowers today?
3: Wait, absolutely free?
1: Yeah, they're totally free. No strings attached or subscriptions or anything. It's just kind of one way we're celebrating the grand opening.
3: Oh, wow. Yeah.
1: Okay, awesome. Who would you like me to send them to?
3: Could you please send them to my wife, Bex?
1: Okay, and what do you want me to write on the card?
3: Thank you for always believing in me. Love you.
1: Aww.
0: Okay,
1: that's
0: how about
1: sweet.
0: That? Scott, what's up? My name is John. You were talking to Chantel. Jake's here. We're not actually a flower shop.
3: Hello?
0: We're a morning radio show. We're on the radio station Mix 105.1. It's not just us, but your wife, Bex, is also on the phone.
3: Sorry, what's going on?
0: Yep.
2: Hi.
0: Bex called us because she's worried that there might be another woman in your life. If I'm more specific, that would be the woman that you've been running with.
3: Oh, my gosh.
2: Why didn't you tell me about her?
3: Because I knew something like this would happen.
1: Like, what would happen?
3: Exactly this. Everybody assuming that something's going on.
2: Then tell me who she is.
3: Okay, her name is Hannah, and she's training for the same half marathon as me.
2: And you've been spending hours with her?
3: Yes, running.
0: Okay, I do want to, you know, say, like, that this is possible, right? Like, you're training, you're running with someone else.
1: Yeah, but why keep the secret?
0: Right, yeah.
3: Because every time I mention any other woman's name, Bex gets pretty weird about it.
2: Because you never tell me until after I find out.
0: Hey, Scott, can I ask you, are you attracted to Hannah?
3: No.
1: Have y'all ever crossed any sort of line?
3: Of course not, no.
2: Then why does it feel like you're more excited to go running than you are to spend time with me?
3: Because when I run, nobody's mad at me.
0: Oh.
2: Wow.
3: I'm not trying to hurt you. I'm just saying, lately it feels like every conversation we have turns into a fight.
2: Well, maybe that's because I feel like you're disappearing. I don't know if you're cheating, but I do know I don't feel connected to you anymore.
3: Okay, well, I don't know. Let's fix that. Because there's no one else.
0: Okay, I'm going to let the two of you talk off air. Yeah, like let's make sure the communication's strong. It starts there. And, you know, in fact, we'll try to find a date night for the two of you as well. How does that sound?
3: That'd be great.
2: Yeah.
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0: Jessica, you got it. 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
14: Today's Hot Topic, we're asking about phones. Would you rather have a cracked screen or a battery that won't charge past 10%? 93% of us say, give me the cracked screen.
15: Yeah, there's nothing worse than having a 10%. If you have a 10% battery and you're fine with it.
14: Yeah.
15: You're not using your phone.
16: But you are living your life wisely, I guess. You're very comfortable.
15: Yeah,
16: you know?
15: You're not stressed. You're not. You can see your screen.
16: You have reached nirvana.
15: Out of the three of us, who has cracks? I said earlier my phone's shattered.
14: Yeah, my bottom corner's cracked.
15: Jake?
16: There's a little bit of chips, yeah.
15: So I remember there was a time when, like, you would not even allow your phone to have a crack.
14: You'd immediately go get it fixed.
15: Right.
14: And now it's just like, oh, well.
15: What am I going to do about it?
16: Exactly.
15: Yeah. Head over to Instagram and you could vote for today's Hot Topic. We'll follow up next hour, which will be at 9:50. Coming up next, though, in just about 2.5 minutes, Chantel doesn't believe in this.
14: Oh, gosh.
15: And I'm shook.

0: Post Malone, 8:53. Good morning, John, Chantel, Jake. Hi, Max.
1: Hey, what's going on?
0: What's going on with you?
1: Hey, they keep asking for hints. I'll tell you a hint, and I know it might not be popular with the boss, but don't stream. Listen to an FM radio. There's a slight delay between the FM between the stream. So if you're listening to an FM radio, you're going to hear the cue a little bit quicker, and you're going to call in a little bit quicker.
0: Have you won a lot of contests over the years?
1: Oh, I've been winning contests since I was 12. I mean, I win from you guys. Me and my mom, we win with you guys all the time.
0: Oh,
1: but
0: cool.
1: I try not to win too much because I don't want to be too greedy.
0: No, that's really nice. I appreciate that.
1: Right?
0: Yeah, we'll spread the love, right?
1: But I listen all the time, but I don't play every contest because I want to give others a chance.
0: We'll talk to you later.
2: How would it feel to be so good at winning contests? You go, oh.
0: I'm not going to try it today.
2: I'm not going to try today.
3: Give the little man a chance.
2: It's amazing.
0: It's good advice, though, because so many people are asking how to win these Disneyland tickets.
2: Mm-hmm.
0: And yeah, you got to be listening. I would definitely recommend FM over streaming because there is
2: a slight delay.
0: And that delay can be enough for you not to get in. All the details up on our Disneyland contest, Mix1051 at Utah.com. Chantel shared something with us off air that I was just shocked about.
3: I'm just absolutely appalled.
2: What?
0: You said to both Jake and myself.
2: Mm-hmm.
0: That you do not believe in having a dresser in your bedroom.
2: Yeah, I don't believe in dressers. Absolutely not. That dressers are where clothes go to die. Think about it.
3: What a bold statement.
0: Yeah, what do you mean by that?
2: Like, people, and this is my whole life growing up, but it's like you fold your clothes and you shove them in the dresser.
0: Yes.
2: And then you rotate through the same top layer of shirts over and over and over again.
0: Okay.
2: I hate folding clothes. It is like my... Bleh, don't ask me to fold clothes.
0: Huh.
2: But I will put my clothes on hangers. So all of my clothes get hung up. I do not have a dresser. I do not believe in them. Absolutely not. They're not allowed in my house.
0: So wait. Like a lot of times when you come in the morning, especially in the summer, you're wearing like your running shorts, workout shorts. Those are being hung up.
2: Yeah, I have it's like a... one hanger with like 10 clips on it.
0: Yeah.
2: And it clips all of them together. Or like my sports bras, they have like a hanger that has little hooks that come off the sides.
0: Okay.
2: People will use them for belts or ties.
0: Oh, yeah. I have one of those.
2: I hang all my workout tops on those.
0: Wow. What about socks?
2: Now, that is the one caveat.
0: Okay.
2: You do have socks and underwear.
0: Right.
2: Now, those will go in like a bin
0: mm-hmm.
2: that just gets set on like what would typically be the shoe shelf. Like, you know, when your closet has like an organizer in
0: right.
2: it.
0: Right.
2: Yeah.
0: Jake, do
3: yeah.
0: you have like
3: a dresser?
0: Dresser?
3: Yeah.
0: Okay.
3: Yeah.
2: But I'm not.
3: I'm normal.
0: Yeah.
2: No,
0: yeah.
2: But I'm not wrong here. Like you throw clothes in a dresser and you never see them again. Like ever. So just get rid of the clothes.
3: I mean, I agree with you to an extent.
2: Okay.
3: I hang a lot of my clothes. I hang like more, I hang some t-shirts.
2: Yeah.
3: I hang like a bunch of stuff.
2: I hang everything.
3: But I still believe in the power of a dresser. Especially for like shorts and like pajamas, underwear,
0: right.
3: socks, like all that.
2: When I say I don't believe in dressers, no, I know they exist.
0: Yeah, no, yes.
2: I'm not saying I just don't see them. I'm just saying I choose to not use them.
0: Okay. What about for your children? Do they have dressers?
2: They don't have dressers. There's not
0: your kids don't have dressers?
2: A single dresser in my house.
0: Wow.
3: So are they also forced to hang their t-shirt with Yoda on it?
2: My kids are spoiled rotten and I hang up and do all the laundry.
0: I think I'd rather fold than fight a hanger. You should see me with the hanger.
2: I have criterias when it comes down to hangers. Like, not all hangers are created equal.
0: What hanger do you use?
2: I use wood hangers. And why? Because, and it's actually the opposite reason on why people don't use wood hangers. I like to use wood hangers because you can only hang so many clothes. And if you get, like, plastic hangers, number one, they break all the time.
0: Yeah.
2: Or if you have metal ones, they make a squeaky sound. I can't do that. And then if you have the velvet ones, they stack so closely together, you can just keep shoving in more and more and more clothes.
0: Yeah.
2: For me, the wood hangers help my closet breathe, and they also keep me from having too many clothes. So it's like, I can't buy more clothes. They don't fit.
3: I will say, you said that a while ago, and that stuck with me, and I did.
2: Yeah.
3: When I moved out, switched all my hangers to wood hangers.
2: And?
3: They're great.
2: It's nice.
3: However, I do like absolutely stack as many as I possibly can.
2: I mean, my hangers are like wood hanger to wood hanger, but it allows the clothes to like lay perfectly flat and you're not shoving in more items than can fit.
3: My clothes do not breathe. They are suffocating. But it looks nice. I like the way the wood looks.
0: Now, I understand what you're saying in the sense of like, I'm the worst in the bathroom because I want it out on top. If it's not out on, I want to see it.
2: If I can't see them, if they're in a drawer, I'm never going to wear them. Or could you imagine being like, where is this thing? I need it. And then you're like shoving clothes out of your dresser.
0: Been there.
2: And then the next thing you know, you have a pile.
0: Yeah.
2: Wouldn't it be better just to like sift through your closet? Like, to find it?
0: Huh.
3: I think that.
2: Rather than this?
3: I think the dressers do have some purpose.
2: Yeah, for underwear and socks. But that's why you just need two bins. Like, I have the like clear white IKEA bins that fit perfectly in that closet organization system that came, like the builder grade one, you know?
0: Yeah.
2: Yeah.
0: I'm like shocked by this. I'm not saying it's wrong. I'm just like, I've never heard of this philosophy before. And I'm like, it's interesting.
3: Does this pertain to other parts of your home as well?
2: I don't like drawers.
3: Okay, you're just anti-drawer.
2: Like, I'm just saying, if you have drawers, things just like, think about it.
0: They disappear.
2: Everybody has what? A junk drawer.
0: Oh, I got a junk drawer.
2: Yeah. Imagine if you didn't have a junk drawer. Wouldn't it be nice?
3: Well, where am I going to put all my crap?
0: Yeah.
2: You get a little organizer. I have little caddies.
0: That the junk goes in there?
2: Yeah, and all my pens and batteries and whatever, they're all in caddies underneath in a cabinet.
0: Final question.
2: Yeah. How does my fiance feel about this?
0: Exactly.
2: Well, he has a dresser.
0: Okay.
2: And I've told him, just go ahead and put that thing on Marketplace. It ain't coming.
0: You've told him he can't bring his dresser
2: into
0: the house?
2: The dresser's not coming. And he was like, so you want me to hang up my workout clothes?
0: Right.
2: Like my gym shirts?
3: Yeah.
2: And I was like, yeah, absolutely. And he was like, what? And I'm like, here's the deal. You can either A, bring the dresser and you're folding all your own clothes and doing all that. Or B, you don't bring it and I will hang up everything.
3: Wow. So you guys are going to like share the closet evenly, like 50-50?
2: Oh, no. He has like a rack.
3: Okay.
2: Yeah.
3: So he doesn't get a dresser.
2: Uh-uh.
3: And he doesn't get like enough closet space for his clothing.
0: Thank you, Jake. Yeah. You understand.
3: Okay.
0: Yeah, I just want to make sure you get it now.
3: I think I'm following.
2: He had a whole pile of donations, though, and I said, what are all these clothes? And he goes, well, they don't fit, so I'm donating them.
0: Yeah.
2: Like, not that they don't fit him personally. They don't fit in the closet.

0: Olivia Dean, Mix 1051. Good morning, John, Chantel, Jake. Oh, yeah. It's time for the pickup line at 9. Disneyland edition. As you know, Disney tickets being given away today. Possibly this hour. Hey, girl.
1: Hey.
0: Call me the haunted house.
1: Oh.
0: Nope. Call me the haunted mansion.
1: Oh.
0: Because there's always room for one more. Hi, I'm John.
2: Like the 999 happy haunts?
0: Yeah, and there's room for one more.
2: Right.
1: Wow.
0: Coming up next, let's see if you know these classic jingles.

0: No, we had a great Confession Wednesday today. So if you missed any of it, go back and you can listen to our podcast. Search for John and Chantel on your favorite podcast platform. BuzzFeed had this page of all these jingles. Yeah. And it's like, if you can finish the lyrics to these jingles, you're of a certain age. Okay. I will tell you right now, I was able to finish the lyrics to all these jingles.
1: Oh, boy.
0: So I'm going to play them for the two of you. And I thought we'd see if either of you know how to sing the end of these songs. Yeah?
2: Yeah.
0: Ready? All right, here we go. I'm going to play it. I'm going to stop it. And then if you think you know how the jingle ends, just start singing it, okay? That's how we're going to play the game today. So you don't need a buzz in. You just start singing. Here you go.
3: Best part of waking up is Folgers in your cup.
0: You two, way to go.
1: Easy.
0: Good start. Here we go, number two.
4: I am stuck on Band-Aid Brand.
1: Like I am stuck on you. I don't know.
2: Yeah, that's the best I could have done.
1: Right? It's Band-Aids.
0: Stuck on you.
1: Stuck on me?
2: Stuck on me.
4: Because Band-Aid stuck on me.
1: Ah.
0: That was close.
2: That was good, Jake.
1: I'm trying, man.
0: You're close on that one. Right now, tied 1-1. No one got anything for the second one.
2: Come on.
1: Oh, okay,
0: I gave you both a point for the first one.
1: Okay.
0: Here you go. Here's the next one.
5: My baloney has a first name.
2: My baloney has a first name. It's B-L-O-G-A-N.
1: Oh, is it the O-S-C-A-R? Is it Oscar Mayer?
5: O-S-C-A-R.
1: Yeah, Oscar Mayer.
0: Dang.
1: Okay.
0: That jingle, I think, was actually almost before me.
1: Yeah, no, that's from like the
2: 1800s.
0: It's like on the cusp of, I know it from more pop culture, I think, than anything. Jake with two, Chantel with one. Here is the final of the jingles that I found. Let's see how you do.
4: Plop, plop, fizz, fizz.
0: What? Plop, plop, fizz, fizz.
2: I have no idea.
0: No, no one? No?
1: Plop, fizz, fizz?
0: No?
1: Give me that soda. Alka-Seltzer?
2: Yeah.
0: Again, that was a little almost before my time, too.
1: Yeah.
2: Yeah, that was,
0: I don't know.
2: That's out there.
1: Did Don Draper write that?
0: Yes.
1: Like, we're going back far.
0: I miss jingles.
1: Yeah.
2: They were so good.
0: Yeah.
2: I know. That was a career.
0: There are so many brands from, like, the 80s and 90s that I know their jingles still by heart.
1: It was a viable career for some people to be jingle writers. They made hits.
0: And I know we went to a place now where it's like everything needs to be cool and sleek, but they don't stick.
2: Nah, not in the same way.
0: They don't stick the way that a jingle.
1: Not the way the Band-Aid stuck on me.
0: Oh my God.
1: See? It works.
0: All right, Chantel, what do we have coming up?
2: I want to talk about Backwards Beach Day.
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0: Alicia Cara Mix 105.1. John, Chantel, Jake, you got a great day ahead of you today. It's going to be high 70s and a little breezy.
1: A mom online is going viral for her brilliant idea. You'd say, oh, that's pretty obvious, but others would say, oh, why haven't I thought of this before? Mm. It's called Backwards Beach Days. So basically in the summertime, we often as mothers or families will wake up early, fight the crowds, get the kids in the car, go out to the beach, the water park, the lake, whatever it may be for the hottest part of the day, boil up, and then you pack up in the even hotter part of the day to get home, go to bed, the whole deal. Mm-hmm. And you're like, was it worth it? I had to wait for a park spot.
0: Okay.
1: It was hot. My kids didn't want to wake up early enough. We were running late.
0: Yeah.
1: Yada, yada, yada. Well, she was mainly concerned with her young kids, and they were cranky. And then also you're having to deal with lunch on the go, and how am I going to take care of naps? And she said most of the time it's just a disaster.
0: Yeah.
1: And she goes, you know what? I'm going to start doing backwards beach days where you have a nice, relaxing morning, feed your kids breakfast, let them take a nap, and then after naps, that's when you go. That's when you load up the car. That's when you get to the pool, the lake, the beach, and you enjoy sunsets at the beach or enjoy closing time wherever it may be that you go. We obviously don't live near a beach here in Utah. And then you have a, you know, bath time bed, and they're just straight to bed.
0: Huh. Well, I like the idea, but the problem is with beaches, they get more windy throughout the day.
1: Yeah.
0: And so you can't really do that at a beach.
1: And same with lakes.
0: Yeah.
1: So, like, I do think in theory, this idea is great. Mm-hmm. I do love having slow mornings and staying out later with my family. I think it's a lot more enjoyable.
0: Right.
1: However, depending on the activity, because if you're doing anything with water, you don't want the wind.
0: Right.
1: And the wind comes in the evening.
2: When it's the hottest.
1: And I want the hot UVs.
0: Well, that's the other part of it, right?
1: If I'm going to the beach or the lake, I want UV 8.
0: But I will tell you.
2: Yeah.
0: I do enjoy being at a pool at dusk, even to where like it's kind of like night. Like,
1: yeah.
0: I love nighttime swimming.
2: For sure, yeah.
0: And like there's a cool vibe about it.
1: I will say the most dangerous time to be on a lake, dusk.
0: Well, yeah.
1: Because you can't see people in the water.
0: No.
2: And that's when the sharks are out. That's true. That's feeding time.
1: River monsters.
2: Ah!
0: If you don't know, Jake one day, he's going to leave the show and hunt down the Bear Lake Monster.
2: I'm going to get it.
1: He is.
0: And you're going to make the news.
2: Bear Lake water.
1: So would you do a backwards summer day or?
0: No.
1: Yeah, I think ultimately I'd rather just the chaos in the morning because there's nothing better than a slow evening at home.
0: I love that actual like the summer chaos when you get up early and the weather's already warm and there's like a buzz and everyone's excited and I'm shoving everything in the back of the car and we're rushing to get there and I'm pissed off because I saw that there's no parking where I want to be. There's something about it.
1: And then you yell
0: at
1: the kids, it's your fault.
0: And then I'm yelling at the kids because they can't carry all the stuff and I know dad's got to go back a second time to the car.
2: Ah, nothing like it.
0: Just it feels right.
1: Doesn't
2: it feeds
1: it, though?
2: The soul.
0: Yes.
2: It's good.
0: It's good for my heart, too.
2: Yeah.
0: Yeah. Hey, coming up next, we do The Dirty at 9:30. This is where each of us, myself and Chantel and Jake, we all share a headline with you. And then you vote for the story that you want to hear. And only one of us gets to tell our story. That'll be in 5 minutes. First, though, Tame Impala.

0: Tame Impala and Dracula.
1: Oh.
0: Sorry, in the studio there's a dance.
1: It's a dance off
0: with fantastic music. Hey, that means it's time for Disneyland Resort tickets.
1: Yes, if you have that keyword, give us a call, 844-649-1051.
0: Okay, again, we gave you the keyword at 720. If you know it, we'll pick up the phone. We're going to go through to caller 10. Caller 10 has to shout out that keyword, get it right, and four Disneyland Resort tickets will be yours.

0: Hi.
1: Ty, what's up?
0: Oh, not much.
1: No, you just hanging out?
0: Yep, hanging out, hoping to win some Disney tickets.
2: Oh, I mean, do you happen to have that keyword?
0: I do.
2: Can you tell me?
0: Is it Main Street?
1: Yeah! Ty, you got it right, and you have just got yourself 4 2-day, one park per day Disneyland resort passes.
0: No way, that's crazy.
1: Ty, who's going with you?
0: Wife and kids. Oh. You should see the sparkle in their eyes.
2: Oh,
1: are they with
2: gosh.
1: You right now?
0: Yep.
1: Oh, what's their names?
0: My wife's Mindy, and I've got 4 girls, Cassidy, Kinley, Talia, and Brandy.
3: Oh.
1: Have you figured out which one has to stay behind? Because we're only given 4 tickets.
2: Oh, my gosh.
0: We'll make up the difference. We can't leave one of them out.
2: Oh, see, that's a good dad.
1: Congratulations.
0: Awesome. Thank you.

0: Benny Boone Mix 105.1. Good morning, John, Chantel, Jake.
1: You ain't dirty. You ain't here to party.
0: All right, we're doing our dirty at 9:30. This is how it works. The three of us all have a story that we pick and we want to share with you on the radio, but only one of us will get that opportunity. We give you the headline, and then we give you a chance to vote for about 3 minutes. Whoever has the most votes then shares their story. Chantel, headline number one.
2: How far would you go to save your cell phone? One tourist took it to the extreme.
0: Ooh, Jake, headline number two.
3: Florida woman arrested after stealing $300 worth of what?
0: And I'm going to give you headline number three. Some guys thought it would be funny to do this onto a freeway. Which story interests you? Let's see. Today, you've got 3 minutes to get your votes in.
2: 844-649-1051.

late eventually. So if our time is running out, day after day, we'll make the mundane a masterpiece. Oh my, my, oh my, my love, I take one look at you, you're taking me out.

0: Alex Warren, Mix 105.1, John, Chantel, Jake, we gave away those Disneyland tickets earlier this hour. If you missed it, make sure you're back tomorrow, 7:20. We'll give you that next keyword.
1: You ain't dirty. You ain't here to party.
0: Right now, it's all about the dirty at 9:30, where you pick the story you want to hear. Chantel, you had headline number one.
2: How far would you go to save your cell phone? One tourist took it to the extreme.
0: Jake, you had headline number two.
3: Florida woman arrested after stealing $300 worth of what?
0: And I have headline number three. Some guys thought it would be funny to do this onto a freeway. Let's see. This says $300 in Florida. What were they doing? Stealing meth?
3: Oh, yes.
0: All right, story over.
3: That's it.
0: I would jump. This person says I would jump into my toilet to save my cell phone. All the way in your.
2: Yeah. Like, how would you? How far would you go?
0: Yeah. All right, we'll just tally up these phones here.
2: Well, you've heard of don't go chasing waterfalls, but have you heard of don't go chasing cell phones? A tourist jumped into fast-moving rapids at the Iguazu Falls after dropping his cell phone over one of the barriers. The incident happened on Saturday on the Brazilian side of the falls between Brazil and Argentina. Witnesses filmed the man climbing over a safety barrier, entering the Iguazu River. Apparently, he's wading around the water within yards of a 262-foot deadly waterfall. Like, there's just a drop.
0: Yeah, I Googled this, and it looks like a Niagara Falls.
2: Like, yeah, but it's like but imagine waterfalls. Like 12 yeah. Niagara Falls is all in one system.
0: And Bubba's wearing jeans and a white shirt, holding onto a pier, lowering himself in, and you can see in the background the drop of one of the falls.
2: Yes.
0: Like, what is he doing?
2: Also, does he not realize that the rocks in that river are likely mossy and slippery?
0: Oh, yeah.
2: Like, he could have, maybe he saw that, I could stand in that water. But there's water rushing and river rocks are very slippery.
3: What was on his phone?
2: Now, what did he need?
3: It was so precious.
2: The tourist did manage to climb back to safety without injury. It is unclear if he was able to recover his phone, but authorities did escort him out of the park after the stunt because the park has strict rules prohibiting crossing or climbing over to these safety barriers. I could not imagine.
3: What a fool.
2: Like, this is insane.
3: Yeah.
0: There's a list of, stories that have happened here, including in February here. A man lifted a baby over the safety barrier woman could get a good photograph of the child.
3: Oh, no.
2: What?
0: Like, what are you doing?
2: I don't know. Did you see that in 2024, two influencers actually drowned at the falls after refusing to wear life jackets? It was going to ruin their fit for the photo.
3: Sure. That'll do it.
0: Mm-hmm. Yeah, but okay, so you're out there like this guy, right? Let's say he ends up slipping and he's falling and now he's hanging from the side of the waterfall. What happens? Now we got to send rescuers out there who have to rescue their life because he needed to get back his cell phone because of Candy Crush.
3: Yeah.
0: You know, like.
2: Yeah, also, like, everything's backed up to the cloud.
0: Yeah.
2: So.
0: Just let it go.
2: Yeah. I'd get a new phone.
0: These photos, though. I want to go here.
3: I know, yeah.
2: This I is mean, the waterfall looks beautiful. Stunning.
3: Yeah.
0: All right, coming up next, we'll check in with the Hot Topic one last time. We're going to find out if you would rather have a 10% battery or a cracked phone.
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0: Bruno Mars, Mix 105.1, wrapping up the show. It's John, Chantel, Jake. All right, let's go back to the hot topic.
1: Yes, for today's hot topic, we're asking, would you rather have a cracked phone screen or a battery that won't charge past 10%? 91% of us want the cracked screen. I think because 91% of us already have a cracked screen.
0: Yeah, we're used to it at this point. I was just thinking, I have one of those chargers that goes to the back of the phone, and that thing barely holds a charge anymore. I don't know what's going on, but I cannot keep enough battery.
2: It's falling apart.
0: It is. It's me and technology, I think.
2: Yeah.
0: Some other texts we got today. We were talking wedding disaster stories.
1: Yeah.
0: This text says, our wedding was right after Memorial Day. It was my parents' backyard, and someone had the idea of taking the mums from the cemetery since they were getting thrown away. They decorated the perimeter of the yard, and it looked good. Cemetery flowers.
3: Reduce, reuse, recycle, huh?
0: You got flowers of yours? You're not doing the flower thing. Well, you got a florist?
1: Yeah, I got a florist.
0: You got a florist?
1: Oh, we're doing the flower thing.
0: We got some flowers?
1: Oh, yeah.
0: We're going to turn some heads with the flowers?
1: Yeah, we should.
0: Okay. All right. Do you remember the guy who texted in, or girl, saying that they spit on the floor?
2: Yeah.
0: Because there's something in their mouth?
1: Yeah.
0: And I said, where?
2: Yeah, because the context matters.
0: This person replied saying, I spit on the floor at work, at home, sidewalk.
2: What? Like on your carpet, man?
0: What are you doing?
1: Yeah.
2: Just don't. Oh, you know what? Earlier this week, we were talking about alpacas. I think maybe this is one of our alpaca listeners.
0: It's Jerry.
2: This is Jerry the alpaca.
0: Jerry the alpaca.
2: He's got a spitting problem.
0: Chantel was giving a Netflix recommendation. What were you giving it for?
1: Office Romance, the new J-Lo and Brett
2: Goldstein
1: movie. It's funny.
0: Speaking of Netflix show recommendations, similar to Shrinking, which you love, Chantel.
1: Yes.
0: The Four Seasons on Netflix. Second season just came out. I watched Four Seasons. Steve Carell. I think Tina Fey also. Have you seen it?
1: I don't think I've watched Four Seasons. I think I started it, but
0: it's slow.
1: Slow.
0: It's definitely slow. I didn't really find it to be like Shrinking, though. I find Shrinking have its own vibe.
2: Yeah.
0: What would you compare Shrinking to?
1: Shrinking's its own thing.
0: It's its own, yeah.
1: Yeah.
0: Yeah. All right, before we go, let's do this. Things that make you. Things that make you go. Things that make you go. Oh. Gotta leave you with a fun fact. That's why we do things that make you go, Singapore Airlines has a special compartment in some of its planes to hold a body if someone dies on a flight.
2: Wow.
0: Singapore Airlines mainly does transatlantic flights. So they fly for a long period of time. And they have requested, as they build these planes, for a corpse container. Uh-huh.
2: Just in case,
1: huh? How would it be to, like, watch them, like, drag the body down the aisle?
0: Have you read the stories, though, where someone dies and then you're the person sitting next to that body for the flight?
1: No. I didn't know that this was a thing.
0: Yeah.
1: I guess you have to be prepared for anything.
0: People die.
2: I wouldn't even notice. I'd be asleep the whole time.
0: You'd be just out.
2: Uh-huh.
0: Could you imagine me? I'm already a bad flyer.
2: And then
0: the person next to me has a heart attack. And they're like, sir, we got to leave him here.
2: It's protocol.
0: I could not do it.
2: You'd say, crash it for me, please.
0: I would die, too. I'd be like, well, I guess that's what we're doing.
2: Uh-huh.
0: Just give up my soul.
2: And you know they had to make a compartment because something happened that said, oh, we should probably have a compartment for this.
0: Yeah.
2: Like, there was
0: enough.
2: An incident.
1: That's crazy.
0: Well, you know, cruise ships have morgues. We've talked about that.
2: And that's crazy.
1: Yeah, that blew my mind. But, yeah, not all airplanes have onboard morgues.
0: Yeah.
2: I got cremated on the Carnival cruise and all I got was his lousy t-shirt.
1: Okay, I deep dived just a little bit into this.
0: Okay.
1: Handling a body that has passed away on an airplane.
0: Yeah.
1: If the flight is full, the body usually is returned and remains in its original seat.
0: There you go.
1: They seatbelt the body.
2: Oh my God.
1: They cover it with... a blanket.
2: They just close the eyes and call it a day.
0: They throw a blanket over the body and you can't move. And you're sitting next to... Also, what if I'm on the window and they're the middle seat?
1: And then they erect privacy curtains or dim the lights to shield from, like, people watching or whatever. But yeah, again, your coach?
0: Yeah.
1: In the center seat?
0: Yeah.
1: Like, do you think the other passengers go like, hey, it's all right. They can have my seat. I'll put them next to the window.
0: Right. Can we move this around?
2: Like, well, yeah. I mean, it's like, what if they're in the middle? But what if they have a window and I want the window? Yeah, can we like...
1: Can I call dibs on their seat?
2: Yeah. Or like, what if they're in first class?
0: No, you're like, I'll have a Sprite and this person will also have a Sprite. Can I get a twofer?
2: Get two Sprites for us.
0: They're not going to have their Biscoff, so...
2: I feel like we're already accounted for, right?
1: What happens if the tray table's down? Like, is somebody's responsibility to put it up?
0: Oh, that would suck. Oh.
1: Sir, we're getting ready for landing.
0: All right.
1: I did not know this was something I needed to add to my in-flight checklist.
2: Yeah, this is horrible.
0: Notes, Jake?
2: I thought we had a great Confession Wednesday today.
0: We had an amazing Confession Wednesday today.
2: I really liked when we had a nice vulnerable confession get sidebarred by the Continental Congress.
1: Yeah.
0: Chantel, notes?
1: The Continental Congress and the Continental Hotel.
2: Yes, thank you.
0: Two separate things.
1: Uh-huh. Different.
0: Yeah, exactly.
1: Notes?
0: Notes?
1: None.
0: No notes.
1: No notes today.
0: Jake, have a good day.
2: You too.
0: Chantel, you're sticking around.
1: Yep. Be here till 2 o'clock.
0: Leave you with Gracie Abrams. Bye-bye.

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I mean, this looks so fun. 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

0: just got way hotter.
1: Fork Fest is back at Art Dye Park in American Fork. And this year's headliner is Utah Legends Neon Trees.
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3: Everybody talks. It started with the whisper.
0: Yep, everybody talks live under the summer sky.
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It's the place to be. 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
0: Emails piling up. We've got your back with the music that makes the day feel lighter. Keep pushing. 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Mix.

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so much for hanging out with me, Nixon in Payson. Nixon from Payson, thanks for listening to Mix. I am out of here. I'm done for today, but I'll be back again tomorrow morning with that Disneyland keyword at 720.

Are you a big fan of Niall? He has a brand new album out called The Dinner Party. We want to give it to you on vinyl. Maybe you were obsessed when he was with One Direction. Maybe he's taken over your playlist right now. 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

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It's going to be so good this weekend. 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The weather is going to be awesome to watch Utah's own Neon Trees. 2 days of music, food trucks, and more. 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

0: Fest is back at Art Dye Park in American Fork. And this year's headliner is Utah Legends Neon Trees.
1: Hey, we're Neon Trees. Everybody talks. It started
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We have some breaking news on Mix 105.1. 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

He'll be here August 25th, America First Field, Noah Kahn, The Great Divide on Mix 105.1. Fork Fest is going down this weekend. American Fork Friday and Saturday, Art Dye Park, 2 days of music, food trucks, and fun, and more free tickets next with my question of the day. Hang out. 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

0: Are you ready for the question of the day? Mix 105.1, number one for all the hits, and 22% of Utah women say they've owned a pair of these. What's the answer? Do you know? 844-649-1051. 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Fork Fest going down Friday and Saturday. 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Call and win with my question of the day. 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

0: All right, tickets to Neon Trees at Forkfest this weekend with the question of the day. Mix 105.1. 22% of Utah women say they've owned a pair of these.
1: Is it boots?
0: Not boots.
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0: Question of the day on Mix 105.1. 22% of Utah women have owned a pair of these. Free tickets to Fork Fest with Neon Trees this weekend, Art Dye Park and American Fork. Matt in Taylorsville, what is it?
1: Let's go.
0: 22% of Utah women say they've owned a pair of Uggs. That's a W. You win.
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3: 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I'm sorry.

It started today. The U.S. and Canada play their first games on Friday, and soccer fans are once again naming their newborns after the sport's biggest fans. Do you know someone who is named after a celeb or a sports star? 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

just watched the trailer on YouTube for Focker-in-Law, Ben Stiller, Robert De Niro, and yeah, Ariana Grande. It looks so funny. Hate That I Made You Love Me, Ariana, Mix 1051.

0: World Cup started today. 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Mix 105.1. Of course, soccer fans are naming their newborns after the sport's biggest stars. Names like FIFA and Mexico. Yeah, do you know someone who got named after a celebrity, Melanie? Tell me.
1: My son, after Michael Jordan.
0: Oh.
1: His dad's a big basketball star, and he loves him, so named him after him, and his name was Michael, too, so it worked perfect.
0: 844-649-1051. Do you know someone who got named after a celebrity?
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0: 101 has been making Disney dreams come true. Over the past few weeks, we've sent listener after listener to the Disneyland Resort 70th Celebration. And the winners just keep coming.
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3: So we ordered dessert, and she asked him to refill her Coke, okay? But then she asked for coffee creamer, and then after that she wanted a spoon, and then she asked for a ramekin of chocolate sauce with the cinnamon on top, and the poor guy couldn't wait for us to leave.
4: Oh, she just was like a little extra.
3: She was mixing all that in with her Coke.
5: Oh!
4: Oh, she was making like a Utah soda.
5: Yeah, dirty Coke.
3: Yeah, dirty Coke.
5: At all.
3: Whatever, I don't know.
5: At the restaurant.
3: Yeah.
6: Yeah, it's my dirty soda version of an iced coffee, and it's so good. You gotta try it.
5: I'm a little confused, I guess, Kayla, because, okay, so she was making her own drink. What was the exact problem that was such a turnoff?
3: She was just oblivious to how much work she was making the guy do. Like, she could have asked for all the things at once.
5: So let's say we go out again. Let's say this time we realize, you know what, I'll get all the ingredients at the beginning. That way we're not running the server around. Plus, our station's going to pay for the date. Caleb, are you interested in going out again, trying this for a second time now that we're chatting with you?
3: I like to keep my life simple, so no thank you.
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I take one look at you, you're taking me out.

A shout to Kimberly hanging out in Farmington. Her kids are hounding her to go to Toy Story 5, our matinee premiere this Saturday. Yeah, more free tickets tomorrow morning, 8:20 with John and Chantel. Cammy in Farmington, good luck. I hope you win. Mix 105.1, number one for all the hits, and Tame Impala. Here's Dracula.

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